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I'm Adelina with Border Radio Midday Music. Up next is the song Running by Billy Strings. Our cue leader into the hour is the songs Rocky Island, Peg, and Never Gonna Fly. 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Wow.

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I'm Adelina, and this is our midday music segment of the hour. That was the song Never Gonna Fly by Randy Foster. Next up is the song Dear God by Tate McRae. And honestly, I've been listening too much of that work lately. Anywho, following that amazing song is Guarantee, Step Right Up, and Time Will Tell. 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

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Well, I sure do. That was our 2017 song, Time Will Tell. You're tuned to your local radio station, Border Radio. Next up is the song, OK Coral, by Emily Sailors. Then next up is It Hurts Me Too, by Freddie King. Heavy is a Crown, by Mike Shinoda. And Oren Por Mi, by Yerem. Well, thank you for tuning in to the Midday Music segment on Border Radio. Here's the song, OK Coral, by Emily Sailors.

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Excited. What a piece by Adam. That was his 2025 song, Oren Por Mi. Hi there, I'm Madalena with Border Radio. 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Have a wonderful July 6th.

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2: Clear skies are in the forecast for Yuma and La Paz counties this evening, with a low around 81 in Parker. Sunny and hot tomorrow with a high near 114. In Quartzsite, and low around 83 this evening. Sunny, hot, and breezy tomorrow with a high near 116. And a low around 81 in Yuma this evening. Sunny and hot tomorrow with a high near 112.
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Identity Color by Angelica Garcia. Next up is the terrific Michael McDonald with his song I Keep Forgetting. Later on to the hour, we have Easy Rider, Everything, and Don't You Worry About a Thing. 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

was an amazing song, Don't Worry About a Thing, from Stevie Wonder. We'll be prepared. Next is a favorite of mine. We have Woman's King by Bishop Briggs. And wow, it sent shivers up my spine. But don't worry, we have more hits following, like Mean to Me, Jigsaw Falling to Place, Let It Roll, and Outside Bushnay. I say that's quite the lineup. Well, thank you for tuning into Border Radio. I'm Adelina. Sweating.

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That was Outside, the 2024 single by Shanae. I'm Madalena with Border Radio. Now let's get into our place of the hour, because I know you all know it just as much as I do. Coming up next is Dreams by Ruby, followed by Part of Me by Noah Kahan, Mukuranga Anishinaj, Wow by Beck, and You Got to Lose by the Black Keys. Stay tuned.

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Next, we have Ticket to Ride by Picking on Series. Thank you for tuning in to Midday Music Segment on Border Radio. 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
1: Como estas? 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I'm your co-host, Josh Norick, joined once again by my esteemed colleague, Dr. Ernesto Lechner.
2: Hola, amigos. Today we're going to dance the night away, exploring a variety of dance formats from all over Latin America, from the Brazilian axé and merengue from the Dominican Republic, to some salsa, Latin soul, and more. Right, Josh?
1: Yes, indeed. And I thought it'd be fun to start the show off with a little bit of electro tango from Argentina. Now, this is no ordinary electro tango, Ernesto. This is, in fact, a cover of New Order's Blue Monday.
2: So, wow.
1: So if you like your 80s and you like your electro tango, this is your lucky day. This is Tangueto Blue Monday from the soundtrack album to the movie La Mujer de Mi Hermano.

0: This is the Latin Alternative, continuing with an episode dedicated to a variety of dance genres from all over Latin America. And you know, Josh, the interesting thing is that many people think that, you know, we talk about Latin dance music, they think of salsa, cumbia, but there's so many other genres. And so I wanted to spotlight a little bit of that in this episode. For instance, the Puerto Rican plena. This is one of the key folk genres from Puerto Rico that appears in many salsa compositions. So that was the case. We just heard Eddie Palmieri from Puerto Rico via New York with Donde Está Mi Negra. This is one of the few compositions that Palmieri has recorded where actually they're based in the plena. And it's a really nice sound, wouldn't you say?
1: Yes, indeed. I was digging it. And, you know, continuing with the theme of dance the night away, thought we could take a night dancing in Bogota, Colombia, to the sounds of Bomba Estéreo, a group who's become one of the biggest acts in Latin alternative music. They take a very interesting mix of sounds, you know, from contemporary hip-hop, rock, and funk, and they mix it up with more traditional Colombian sounds like champeta and cumbia. And this was, you could say, the opening salvo, probably the first time the world caught on to Bomba Estéreo. This track, Fuego, came out back in 2009 off their album Blow Up, and since then they've gone on to many other big things. But we're going to take a listen to Bomba Estéreo, Fuego.

0: You're tuned in to the Latin Alternative and our special Dance the Night Away episode. Yes, music from so many different Latin genres that you can get out on the dance floor, get your groove on. From 1995, we just heard Argentina's iconic Los Fabulosos Cadillacs with the track Malbicho. And Ernesto, I was living in Buenos Aires in 1995, and you could not escape this song at any boliche or discotheque.
1: And what's interesting to me, Josh, is that this is, I think, the first time when Los Fabulosos Cadillacs, I mean, they had flirted with tropical music before, but this is actually the first time when you have an actual piano line that could belong to a straight ahead salsa song, right?
0: Indeed. And, with that song Malbicho, though, they added politics to it, rock, and some big beats, and in fact, also guest vocals from Mick Jones of The Clash. I mean, what more could you want in a song?
1: And that's exactly what Los Fabulosos Cadillacs did. They told me that when I was interviewing them, they started touring all over Latin America. They went to Peru and Colombia and other countries, and they discovered some just really incredibly exciting Latin dance music, like salsa, for instance, and they incorporated that into a sound that was already informed by ska and punk. And that's why I think, in a way, Los Fabulosos Cadillacs is one of the key bands in the Latin alternative, because they encompass so many different genres together, right?
0: Indeed.
1: Now, do you think we should be exclusive here, Josh, and incorporate only songs in Spanish, or can we travel a little bit outside of the Spanish-speaking Caribbean?
0: I think today is a fine day to explore outside of our little Espanol confines.
1: Absolutely. And because Afro-Latin music has definitely been inspired by all these other formats like compas and zouk and reggae and calypso, and especially calypso, you know, I'm totally obsessed with that genre, especially when we're talking about the key practitioner of calypso, and that's the Mighty Sparrow, an artist who's still alive, who's recorded so many hundreds of great songs. So I thought, definitely, if we're talking about dance genres, we should have some calypso, some Mighty Sparrow. This is one of his greatest hits, just a beautiful song, very sweet in its harmony, and also some hilarious lyrics, completely inappropriate the way good calypso should be. So here is the Mighty Sparrow with Obvia Wedding.

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3: Clear skies are in the forecast for Yuma and La Paz counties this evening with a low around 81. Sunny and hot tomorrow with a high near 112. In Parker, a low around 81 tonight. Sunny and hot tomorrow with a high near 114. And a low around 83 in Quartzsite this evening. Sunny, hot, and breezy tomorrow with a high near 116.
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0: You're tuned in to the Latin Alternative and our special Dance the Night Away episode. Yes, we are spotlighting some of our favorite music from many different Latin genres that you could spend the night dancing away to. And from Santiago, Chile, we just heard Alex Anvanter with the track Como Puedes Vivir Contigo Mismo. And Ernesto, you know I'm a huge fan of the 80s. Mm-hmm. You know, this song actually came out, I believe, in 2014, but certainly has a bit of an 80s retro dance pop vibe. And Ernesto, I gotta say, Alex is also a very interesting artist. He is openly gay in a country that is extremely conservative, in a country that in fact saw the murder of a transgender man about a year or two ago, and he actually did a movie about this victim and won several awards last year. But Alex, I've seen him in concert, and he is just outright voguing to that song. So I think Alex is a very interesting artist and one that we should continue to keep an eye on.
1: Anjush, I wanted to ask you, have you perhaps seen one of those Mexican movies from the 60s where you see these were movies directed to the youth of the time, to the rebellious youngsters with long hair who were in love with rock and roll? And you see some couples in those movies, you see some scenes where couples are dancing to this Latin balladry in the background.
0: Yeah, and I think we've seen the equivalent in English as well, some of those Beach Boys type movies back in the 60s, right?
1: Absolutely. So I thought that, I really imagine, I thought it was really, I don't know, there was something very cozy to me about those lilting ballads that the young couples would dance to back in the 60s. So I immediately thought of Manolo Muñoz from Mexico, and who perfected that style of the rock and roll ballad in Spanish, sort of very much influenced by the Beatles and such. So here he is, yet another dance format from Latin America, the ballad to be danced to with the lights turned down. This is Manolo Muñoz with Angelito.

0: You are listening to The Latin Alternative in our special Dance the Night Away episode. We are spotlighting some of our favorite danceable music from across many different Latin genres. From Tijuana, Mexico, we heard Nortec Collective. Now, the name Nortec is short for the fusion of norteño and techno, and that's exactly what they are. That song, Tijuana Sound Machine, is one of my favorite Nortec songs. It's, I like that sort of robotic norteño electronic pop.
1: Now, Josh, we're talking about dancing the night away with many musical genres. Should we go to Cuba?
0: ¿Por qué no?
1: And the other thing that's very interesting to me is that most people in many different countries believe that salsa, the traditional salsa of orchestras like La Sonora Ponceña and Puerto Rico and Rey Barreto, they think, oh, that's from Cuba. This is a major misunderstanding because salsa, of course, it's very much influenced. It's rooted in all these Cuban dance formats like la guaracha and el cha-cha-cha, el son montuno, la guajira, etc. But the bands that I mentioned, like El Gran Combo and La Sonora Ponceña, are from Puerto Rico, and Rey Barreto, of course, from New York, of Puerto Rican origins. And in the meantime, in Cuba, you have this music called initially songo, then it became timba, this sort of harsh, it's a much different, funkier side of salsa music. It's not salsa at all, I would say it's more timba, and that's the name, or salsa cubana, like some people know it. I thought we should definitely pay respect to that. And here's Isaac Delgado, just a great sonero, great vocalist of tropical music from Cuba who migrated to the United States. But we're not going to pick just any Isaac Delgado track. We're going to pick a classic track. We're going to pick a cover from Los Bamban. This is the key dance outfit to emerge from Cuba. Now, in the 80s, they had this beautiful tune called La Titimanía. La Titimanía is this obsession that some middle-aged men develop with younger girls, and the song addresses that in humorous fashion. Isaac Delgado recorded a beautiful cover of that in 2005 for the album Prohibido. So here he is, Isaac Delgado with La Titimanía.

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0: You're tuned in to The Latin Alternative and a special Dance the Night Away episode dedicated to our favorite danceable music from many different Latin genres. Representing for Barcelona, Spain, we just heard the Pinkertones. This is a group that always very colorful, very nice little sense of humor in some of their music videos as well. That song, Sonido Total, is off their 2006 album, The Million Color Revolution.
1: I do love the Pinkertones, Josh, and I wanted to ask you, now we went to Cuba, should we go to Brazil?
0: Let's just hit up all of Latin America while we're at it.
1: Absolutely, but we're not going to listen to samba, we're not going to listen to bossa nova, I think. This is not the moment, because we're talking about really heavy dance music in a way. How about some axé, Josh?
0: I think that'd be wonderful.
1: Well, axé is this format that was born in the early 90s, and it's sort of a combination of Brazilian polyrhythms with some funk, some sort of, in a way, slick mainstream pop, a little bit of reggae. And Daniela Mercury, this wonderful female singer-songwriter, was at the very forefront of the axé movement, together with this other lady singer called Ivete Sangalo, who emerged from the Banda Eva, this group. We're talking about 90s music, so tremendous hits, performing in front of millions of people in Brazil. So I thought we could go to the beginning of axé music with a track that is of particular importance to the genre, sort of the birth of the genre, the birth of axé music. This is Daniela Mercury from the early 90s with O Canto da Cidade, the song from the city.

0: You've been listening to The Latin Alternative and our special Dance the Night Away episode. Yes, música from across the Americas that you can hit the dance floor to and get your groove on. That was from New York, Ray Barreto and the track Do You Dig It, going all the way back to 1967. And Ernesto, you know I'm a huge Ray Barreto fan. I think that, you know, no Espanol is necessary when you're just getting down to his sal soul or Latin soul. And, you know, one of the things I always liked about him, too, is just his lyrics were so progressive. And, you know, they certainly were of their era. I was commenting to you earlier that, you know, I don't think it would have been that crazy for him to be, you know, on Woodstock back in the day. But then you reminded me how much he was competing against with the Beatles and Led Zeppelin and everything else of its time. But I think Ray Barreto, often overlooked by many folks who, Spanish-speaking or not, would really enjoy him.
1: Yeah, I think you're certainly talking about the apex of rock and roll and pop and dance music. I mean, all these different genres. So even reggae was, you know, the late 60s and early 70s was a moment of glory, I think, for all music and on planet Earth.
0: And if you like what you've been hearing, you can follow The Latin Alternative on Facebook at The Latin Alternative. On Twitter, our ID is Latin Alt. And don't forget, you can also stream the weekly podcast edition of the show at thelatinalternative.com. Ernesto, what are we going to wrap things up with today?
1: Well, you know, Josh, I was thinking that if you like merengue from the Dominican Republic, you can go to any Latin nightclub in any part of the world and hear some trashy commercial merengue. But would you be interested in hearing some authentic merengue recorded in the Dominican Republic?
0: Me parece perfecto. Let's do it.
1: So we're going to go to Anthony Santos. This is a record called Sin Ti. The album is from 2003. Anthony Santos is a guy who's commercially very much successful, but he has his feet firmly planted on the roots of the music of the Dominican Republic. And by that, I mean two quintessential dance genres. One is the bachata and the other is the merengue. And this is an interesting merengue, Josh, because it has sort of, it has like some bachata aesthetic. It has that guitar, that spiraling guitar lines that you find in bachata, but it's still a merengue in rhythm. It also has a great lyric with some wonderful ethical messages defending the position of women in Dominican society. So here he is, Anthony Santos with La Camarera, San Merengue. Hasta la próxima.
0: Adiós.

0: I'm Josh Norick for The Latin Alternative. The technical producer is Dave Michaels for WEXT. The Latin Alternative is a production of Josh Norick and Exit 97.7 WEXT, Amsterdam, New York, a listener-supported service of WMHT.
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0: Some classic stuff there from one of the giants of Congolese rumba or soukous music, Franco. His birthday today, remembering one of the greats of that music, and music that was, at least at one point, extremely popular, not only in the Democratic Republic of Congo, but across large parts of Africa. A combination of Congolese and Cuban influences that created that sound, and Franco, one of the leaders in it. And there we heard a song called Have Some Respect When You Dance With Me. Want to go to a club? I want to hear the band and maybe do a little bit of dancing and don't want you hitting on me. That's sort of the gist of the song. Franco, along with his legendary TPOK jazz band, celebrating his birthday today. And we are also marking the Independence Day of Malawi. That happened in 1964 when Malawi became an independent nation. Had been ruled by the British before then. And wonder when its own struggles and difficulties, a rather poor country and a country with a lot of cultural constraints. And then roughly mid-90s, things began to open up a bit and some new and interesting sounds based often on traditional styles began to emerge. And we'll hear some sounds from a number of artists from Malawi to celebrate Independence Day when we return in just a minute here to the Global Village.
1: 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We've been a service of Arizona Western College for more than 50 years.
2: Today's day sponsors are T.O. Dave and Tia Ellen, wishing Sandro Reek a very happy 29th birthday. We can't wait to be together in August. As Littlefoot's mother says in The Land Before Time, let your heart guide you. It whispers, so listen closely. Sandro, you have always done just that. We are so proud of you. We love you.
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Music from the Matalizo band from their Musa Kaike album with Jingo Janga, as we are marking the Independence Day of Malawi, this time here in the Global Village. And coming up next, some music from a group of London and Malawian artists. They're called The Very Best, and hear from them, Warm Heart of Africa.

0: Music here in the Global Village from Lucius Banda. A lot of his music inspired by reggae and specifically Bob Marley. There are a little bit more of a Malawian influence in the song Maye Zimbani, music from Lucius Banda from his album Spirit of a Soldier. We heard the very best in front of that from their album Warm Heart of Africa with the title track of that release, as we mentioned, UK production duo and a singer from Malawi making up that ensemble. The duo, known as the Matalizo Band, four-string guitar and cowskin drum and some vocals, and they do some amazing stuff with it. From 2022 release, it was their second international release called Musa Kayike. We heard Jingo Django. Then all that began with some music from Salida Fury and AB Sounds. More music from Malawi for Malawian Independence Day, which we are marking this time here in the Global Village. We are also marking the birthday of Franco, one of the giants of Congolese rumba music. So we head back a little bit north and a little bit west from Malawi, going across Zambia, and you're in the Democratic Republic from Malawi. And we'll get to a little bit more from Franco for his birthday after we take a quick break. So stay with us. We're back in just a minute here in the Global Village.
1: 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We'll be right back with Global Village in just a moment.
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One more from Franco and TPOK Jazz for Franco's birthday today. One of the giants of Congolese rumba music, and marking his birthday this time here in the Global Village, where we're just about out of time for this visit. A reminder, playlist for this and all of our shows, information about upcoming programs, world music news, videos, lots of world music related things you will find on our Facebook page. 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Global Village is a production of KMUW, Wichita Public Radio. I'm Chris Heim. Thanks for being with us here in the Global Village. One last one from Malawi for Independence Day, and a really lovely release, a self-titled debut from Malawian singer and songwriter Keturah. A self-titled release from her, and hear from it all the way from Africa.

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0: gathering in Turkey for a summit. President Trump has indicated there will be consequences for member countries that are failing to meet agreed increases in defence spending. Here's our security correspondent, Frank Gardner.
1: The summit comes as NATO faces perhaps the most serious challenges in its 77-year-long history. One of the most urgent is how to keep the US president on board. Donald Trump has threatened unspecified consequences for those countries that fail to meet their targets for spending on defense, namely 3% by the year 2030. Britain is on track to spend just 2.7% by then. A further challenge will be how Europe can rearm fast enough while America is becoming ever less committed to defending it.
0: Belgium has beaten the United States by 4-1 in a Football World Cup encounter that became controversial after a decision by world football's governing body, FIFA, to suspend a one-match ban on the American star Florent Balogun. The move followed a personal intervention from President Trump. More details from Patrick Geary.
2: There had been so much talk about Florent Balogun before the USA's round of 16 match against Belgium, but in the game itself he was hardly mentioned. Balogun had been cleared to play after a FIFA panel controversially suspended his ban for getting a red card in his last match. President Trump had personally rung the head of the governing body and asked for it to be reviewed, but Balogun couldn't affect the game, which was dominated by a fired-up Belgian side whose coach had expressed his amazement that the USA forward was being allowed to play. They ran out 4-1 winners and will face Spain in the quarterfinals.
0: A BBC investigation has found evidence that Russia is holding thousands of Ukrainian civilians in detention centres where some are being subjected to torture. Prosecutors and survivors say that torture and conflict-related sexual violence is endemic. Since 2014, 16,000 have been detained or disappeared in Russian-occupied areas. Tanya Harchenko reports.
3: For 3 years and 13 days of my life, my soul and body were crippled.
4: Lyudmila Huseynova is one of many former detainees from Ukraine speaking publicly about what can happen to civilians inside these Russian-backed centers. She was accused of spying, but she says she had been helping orphanages and taking food to Ukrainian soldiers. Along with many others, she was held in the notorious Izolyatsiya prison, one of 93 detention sites BBCI has verified in the occupied part of the country, along with 102 in Russia, where Ukrainian civilians are held.
0: In response to the allegations, the Russian embassy in London said Russia had consistently advocated respect for the rule of law. BBC News. Prosecutors in the US state of Utah have been presenting evidence at a preliminary court hearing for the alleged killer of the conservative activist Charlie Kirk. They're seeking to convince a judge that they have a case to bring the suspect, Tyler Robinson, to trial. The UK's Maritime Trade Operations Centre, which monitors international shipping routes, says a tanker has reported being hit by an unknown projectile off the coast of Oman, close to the Strait of Hormuz. Tehran has threatened to take action against vessels that use routes outside an authorised corridor along its coastline. President Trump has said the US retail giant Walmart has agreed to slash its prices on a range of products after what he described as a request from his administration to help celebrate America's 250th birthday. In a statement, Walmart said customers could expect savings across a wide range of goods, but didn't mention whether the move was at the president's request. And zookeepers at the Cuban National Zoo in Havana are celebrating the birth of 4 Bengal tiger cubs despite the US oil blockade on the communist-ruled island. The blockade has exacerbated the problem of aging infrastructure and food shortages there. Alice Adley has more.
5: 4 Bengal tiger cubs playing in the zoo in Havana is a small miracle on an island stifled by fuel shortages, medicine and power outages. The zookeepers say the birth of these endangered big cats, including a rare white tiger, has revitalized their team, who arrive daily to feed nearly 1,000 animals. A lack of diesel fuel means they have to use horse and buggy to move around the large grounds. The director says the animal population has remained stable thanks to the keepers' efforts and donations from local private businesses.
0: BBC News.
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the unmistakable voice of Miss Dinah Washington from Compact Jazz, Smoke Gets in Your Eye, celebrating her 100th birthday this year, the centennial. And right before that, we heard from Vicente Archer, bass man, from his recording Short Stories, along with Gerald Clayton on piano, Bill Stewart on drums. We heard Bill Stewart's composition, Drop of Dusk, from the recording Short Stories. Let's continue with Miss Shirley Scott on Hammond B3 with George Coleman tenor, Bobby Durham drums, and from the recording Queen Talk, Live at the Left Bank. We're going to take a listen to Blues by Five.

out of Detroit on bass, Miss Marion Hayden, from her recording Visions. We heard a song entitled Destiny with Kirk Lightsey on piano. Marion Hayden, of course, on bass with Ralph Peterson drums and special guest Rob Piffo on vibes. We heard the composition Destiny right here with me, D. Alexander, and this is Jazz.

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5: Clear skies are in the forecast for Yuma and La Paz counties this evening with a low around 81. Sunny and hot tomorrow with a high near 112. In Parker, a low around 81 tonight. Sunny and hot tomorrow with a high near 114. And a low around 83 in Quartzsite this evening. Sunny, hot, and breezy tomorrow with a high near 116.

Mr. Billy Childs on piano, accompanied by Scott Coley bass, Brian Blade on drums. From his recording, The Winds of Change, we heard his composition, I Thought I Knew. Before that, Miles Davis from Birth of the Cool with Boplicity. Let's continue with a wonderful duet of Ella Fitzgerald and Louis Armstrong from Ella and Louis, the Master Edition, with Cheek to Cheek.

0: That's Miss Melissa Aldana, the title track from her recording, Echoes of the Inner Prophet. And before that, Jeff Bradfield and his quintet from the recording Quaver on Caligram Records. We heard the composition 5 in 3 right here with me, Dee Alexander, and this is Jazz.
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3: BBC News with Roisin Hasty. Leaders of the NATO Transatlantic Alliance are gathering in Turkey for a summit. President Trump has indicated there'll be consequences for member countries that are failing to meet agreed increases in defence spending. Here's our security correspondent, Frank Gardner.
4: The summit comes as NATO faces perhaps the most serious challenges in its 77-year-long history. One of the most urgent is how to keep the US president on board. Donald Trump has threatened unspecified consequences.

0: just 2.7% by then. A further challenge will be how Europe can rearm fast enough while America is becoming ever less committed to defending it.
1: The US football star Florin Balogun, who's been at the centre of a row over alleged political interference at the World Cup, has played in his side's clash with Belgium, but was unable to prevent them from crashing out of the tournament. The US were thrashed 4-1. Neda Torfik was with US fans watching the game.
2: The big question becomes, did the controversy surrounding FIFA's decision to suspend their top scorer, Florin Balogun's red card, to allow him to play, well, did that controversy impact the team's performance? There was going to always be a cloud over this team from the rest of the world who felt that there was political interference and favoritism at play, even though U.S. fans felt that the red card was just unjust to begin with.
1: A BBC investigation has found evidence that Russia is holding thousands of Ukrainian civilians in detention centres where some are being subjected to torture. Tanya Harchenko reports.
3: Since Russia occupied parts of eastern Ukraine in 2014, an estimated 16,000 Ukrainian civilians have been detained or disappeared. One woman who was released told the BBC she'd been accused of spying. She insists she was helping out in orphanages and providing food for soldiers. She said she'd been sexually assaulted and forced to eat raw food mixed with soil and garbage. In response to the BBC's allegations, the Russian embassy in the UK said that Russia has consistently advocated respect for the rule of law and allegations of war crimes being committed are investigated by the Russian authorities.
1: The UK's Maritime Trade Operations Centre, which monitors international shipping routes, says a tanker has reported being hit by an unknown projectile off the coast of Oman, close to the Strait of Hormuz. The strike caused a fire on board, but there are no reports of casualties. Tehran has threatened to take action against vessels that use routes outside an authorised corridor along its coastline. World News from the BBC. The Chinese President Xi Jinping has called for urgent all-out rescue operations after extreme weather in several parts of the country left at least 15 people dead and thousands displaced. In the central Hubei province, severe storms have swept through several cities and districts, killing at least 8 people. Meanwhile, heavy rains and flooding from Typhoon Maisak have killed at least 2 people in the southern region of Guangxi. Prosecutors in Utah have begun presenting evidence in the case against the alleged killer of the conservative activist Charlie Kirk, who was shot dead last year. Mr. Kirk's parents and wife were among those attending. Tom Bailey reports.
4: During the preliminary hearing, which is expected to continue for several days, prosecutors are seeking to convince a judge that they have enough evidence to bring the suspect, Tyler Robinson, to trial. Robinson has not yet entered a plea. Kirk, a key ally of President Trump, was killed as he spoke to students on a university campus last September. His assassination sparked a moment of nationwide soul-searching about rising political violence and the deeply polarized state of public discourse in the US.
1: President Trump has said Walmart has agreed to slash its prices on a range of products after what he described as a request from his administration to help celebrate America's 250th birthday. Mr. Trump has been under intense political pressure to tackle rising prices, fueled in part by his tariff policies and the impact of the war with Iran. And zookeepers at the Cuban National Zoo in Havana are celebrating the birth of 4 Bengal tiger cubs despite the US oil blockade on the communist-ruled island. The zookeepers say the birth of the endangered big cats, including a rare white tiger, has revitalized their team, who arrive daily to feed nearly 1,000 animals. BBC News.
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That's Mr. Bobby Broom on guitar from his recording Keyed Up. Really nice rendition. Beautiful changes of Misty. And he's supported by Justin Dillard on piano, Dennis Carroll bass, Colby Watkins on drums from Keyed Up. And right before that, we heard from Terry Collier from Fire and Ice with Butterfly. Here's John Coltrane from Coltrane Jazz, Fifth House.

on tenor Mr. Matt Ottle from his recording and the title track, Umbra. And before that, John Beasley presents Monkestra with the beautiful voice of Diane Reeves, Dear Ruby. And you've heard it right here with me, Dee Alexander. This is Jazz.

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4: Clear skies are in the forecast for Yuma and La Paz counties this evening with a low around 81. Sunny and hot tomorrow with a high near 112. In Parker, a low around 81 tonight. Sunny and hot tomorrow with a high near 114. And a low around 83 in Quartzsite this evening. Sunny, hot, and breezy tomorrow with a high near 116.

Monty Alexander on piano from Warika Hill, Rasta Monk Vibrations, his rendition of Monk's Mysterioso. And right before that, we heard from the voice of Miss Natalie Cole from Take a Look with Calypso Blues. Let's continue with Christopher McBride from his recording, Ramon. Your eyes can't lie.

0: Canadian lady and bass player and composer Miss Lauren Falls from her recording A Little Louder Now with her rendition of I Want to Be Happy. And you've heard it right here with me, Dee Alexander, and this is jazz.
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2: 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Good evening. Right now, we've got the news from the BBC, followed by more great music on Jazz Network.
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3: BBC News with Emily Thomas. Leaders of the Transatlantic Alliance are gathering in Turkey for a summit. Ahead of the meeting, NATO's chief urged members to offer Ukraine their continued support as Russia steps up its missile attacks. President Zelensky has warned Ukraine is running out of missile interceptors. Frank Gardner reports from Ankara.
4: NATO officials are worried about Russia, about Ukraine, about how Europe plans to defend itself. But right now, their biggest concern is how to keep Donald Trump on side at the summit. It only lasts 2 days, but that still gives him time for an embarrassing showdown if the US president decides to berate those countries, including Britain, that are failing to meet the increases in defense spending agreed at the last NATO summit. Mr. Trump has indicated there will be consequences for those nations falling behind.
3: Belgium have beaten the USA by 4-1 in a World Cup encounter that became controversial after a FIFA decision to suspend a one-match ban on the American star Felarin Balogun. The move followed a personal intervention from President Trump.

0: after a FIFA panel controversially suspended his ban for getting a red card in his last match. President Trump had personally rung the head of the governing body and asked for it to be reviewed. But Balogun couldn't affect the game, which was dominated by a fired-up Belgian side whose coach had expressed his amazement that the USA forward was being allowed to play. They ran out 4-1 winners and will face Spain in the quarterfinals.
1: France's right-wing leader Marine Le Pen will find out today whether she can lead the anti-immigration national rally into next year's presidential election. A Paris appeal court will decide whether to uphold her 5-year ban from public office and 4-year jail sentence for embezzling European funds. Here's our Europe editor, Katia Adler.
2: This court ruling will have a huge impact on French and possibly also European politics. She'll be able to run for president if the Court of Appeal quashes her guilty verdict on embezzlement charges or reduces the length of time she's banned from running for public office to end before next year's election. If not, her 30-year-old protégé, Jordan Bardella, will stand in her stead. He's even more popular than she is, for now, though far less experienced.
1: President Xi Jinping has called for an urgent all-out rescue operations after extreme weather in several parts of China left at least 15 people dead and thousands displaced. In the central Hubei province, severe storms have swept through several cities and districts, killing several people. Meanwhile, heavy rains and flooding from Typhoon Maisak caused fatalities in the southern region of Guangxi. BBC News. Prosecutors in Utah have been presenting evidence at a preliminary court hearing for the alleged killer of the prominent US conservative activist Charlie Kirk. They're seeking to convince a judge that they've got a strong enough case to bring Tyler Robinson to trial. He's not yet entered a plea. Kirk, a close ally of President Trump, was fatally shot as he spoke to students on a university campus last September. Britain's Maritime Monitoring Agency says a tanker has reported being hit by an unknown projectile off the coast of Oman, close to the Strait of Hormuz. The strike caused a fire on board, but there are no reports of casualties. The incident comes despite a ceasefire in the Iran conflict. A BBC investigation has found evidence that Russia is holding thousands of Ukrainian civilians in detention centres where some are being subjected to torture. Since 2014, 16,000 have been detained or disappeared in Russian-occupied areas. Tanya Hachenko reports.
3: For 3 years and 13 days of my life, my soul and body were crippled.
4: Lyudmila Huseynova is one of many former detainees from Ukraine speaking publicly about what can happen to civilians inside these Russian-backed centers. She was accused of spying, but she says she had been helping orphanages and taking food to Ukrainian soldiers. Along with many others, she was held in the notorious Izolyatsiya prison, one of 93 detention sites BBCI has verified in the occupied part of the country, along with 102 in Russia, where Ukrainian civilians are held.
1: Zookeepers in Havana are celebrating the birth of 4 Bengal tiger cubs, despite the US oil blockade of Cuba. They say the birth of the endangered big cats, including a rare white tiger, has revitalized their team, who arrive daily to feed nearly 1,000 animals. And that's the latest world news from the BBC.
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celebrating the centennial of Miss Dinah Washington from her recording, Please Send Me Someone to Love. Cold, Cold Heart, which was a song that was recorded by Hank Williams, a popular country music and pop song that he composed. Wasn't there anything that she could not sing? I don't think so. And right before that, we heard from drummer Mr. Yoron Israel from his recording New Dreams. We heard the composition Hindsight. Let's continue with the music of Mr. Jeremy Pelt from Griot. This is important. Don't dog the source.

that there's always tomorrow. And maybe fate will see an end to your sorrow.

vocalist, composer, and pianist Miss Kelly Green from her recording Seams, beautiful rendition of a composition Lonely One. She's on piano and voice, along with Luca Sol Rosenfeld bass, Evan Hyde drums, Elijah Thomas flute, and Rich Perry on tenor. Thank you for joining me during this hour. You with D. Alexander, this is Jazz.

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2: Clear skies are in the forecast for Yuma and La Paz counties this evening with a low around 81. Sunny and hot tomorrow with the high near 112. In Parker, a low around 81 tonight. Sunny and hot tomorrow with the high near 114. And a low around 83 in Quartzsite this evening. Sunny, hot, and breezy tomorrow with a high near 116.
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0: Emily Braden from Cannon and Sparrow, her composition, Superhero. And before that, we heard from Antoine Dry with Strings. He's a trumpeter from the recording Retreat to Beauty with a beautiful rendition of Gordon Jenkins's Goodbye. Started things off with Andy Bay from Ballads, Blues, and Bay. If You Could See Me Now. Let's continue with Terry Lynn Carrington from New Standards, Volume 1. Let's take a listen to Shami Royston's composition, Uplifted Heart.
1: The uplifted heart stays lifted with faith greater than fear. Forgotten and suffering, or perhaps the chosen ones, tuned into something deeper, remain resourceful and replenished, while keenly aware of the greatest attributes of the human spirit, survival being synonymous with joyful living. No one can remove the joy from the uplifted heart.

0: The Modern Jazz Quartet with Yesterdays. Thank you so much for joining me during this hour. Had a great time. Until we are together again, please take care of yourself. You're with Dee Alexander, and this is Jazz.
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3: BBC News with Emily Thomas. Leaders of the Transatlantic Alliance are gathering in Turkey for a summit. Ahead of the meeting, President Zelensky has warned Ukraine is running out of missile interceptors as Russia steps up its ballistic missile bombings. But as Sarah Rainsford reports from Kiev, he'll also have another message for NATO.
4: That Ukraine, as far as he's concerned, has begun to turn the tide in this war. It feels like it is on the front foot because of Ukrainian drone strikes against oil refineries, in particular, deep inside Russia. And I think Mr. Zelensky wants people to see that the escalation of strikes by Russia are its response to what Ukraine is doing now inside Russia itself. And it wants Ukraine's allies to support it at a moment when it is particularly critical to do so because Ukraine feels it does have an advantage now. It can press home in terms of its drone technology, and it wants to use that to force President Putin into peace talks. Right now, though, he's choosing to escalate.
3: Belgium have comprehensively beaten the USA in a World Cup encounter that became controversial after a FIFA decision to suspend a one-match ban on the American star Folarin Balogun. The move followed a personal intervention from President Trump. Here's Patrick Geary.
5: There had been so much talk about Folarin Balogun before the USA's round of 16 match against Belgium, but in the game itself he was hardly mentioned. Balogun had been cleared to play after a FIFA panel controversially suspended his ban for getting a red card in his last match. President Trump had personally rung the head of the governing body and asked for it to be reviewed, but Balogun couldn't affect the game, which was dominated by a fired-up Belgian side whose coach had expressed his amazement that the USA forward

0: We'll find out today whether she can lead the anti-immigration National Rally Party into next year's presidential election. A Paris appeal court will rule whether to uphold her 5-year ban from public office and a 4-year jail sentence for embezzling European funds. If it does so, the party leader, Jordan Bardella, will run. Hugh Schofield is in Paris.
1: Of course, there are all sorts of questions which open up if Bardella is the candidate. He is, above all, so young. You know, he's a boyish figure almost, of 30 years old, who's never done anything outside of being a party apparatchik, and he's certainly done very well. He's led the party to 2 victories in European elections, but he's never really been tested. And though he impresses, and people across the country and opposition parties say he will be a formidable opponent in the elections, I think there have to be questions about his lack of experience and whether ultimately the French people would be willing to put such a young and untried figure in the position of head of state.
0: World News from the BBC. President Xi Jinping has called for urgent all-out rescue operations after extreme weather in several parts of China left at least 15 people dead and thousands displaced. In the central Hubei province, severe storms have swept through several cities and districts, killing several people. Meanwhile, heavy rains and flooding from Typhoon Maysak caused fatalities in the southern region of Guangxi. A BBC investigation has found evidence that Russia is holding thousands of Ukrainian civilians in detention centres where some are being subjected to torture and sexual violence. An estimated 16,000 Ukrainian civilians have been detained or disappeared since 2014. One woman who was released in a prisoner swap told the BBC she'd been sexually assaulted and forced to eat raw food mixed with soil and garbage. New research indicates that women's wombs age significantly by the age of 49, affecting fertility even when using young donor eggs for IVF treatment. The findings in more than 1,700 women suggest the womb lining becomes less receptive with age. Here's our health reporter, Michelle Roberts.
2: The latest findings challenge the idea that eggs from a young donor can fully reset a woman's reproductive clock. But the scientists say they shouldn't put older couples off using fertility treatment. In the study, women aged 49 and over had double the risk of miscarriage than those aged 35 to 40 and were also less likely to get pregnant through IVF with donor eggs. Researchers believe age-related changes in the womb lining may be the cause, but could be treatable.
0: The Wimbledon tennis quarterfinals get underway today with several big names in action. An all-American clash between Coco Gauff and Jessica Pegula will open proceedings on centre court before Novak Djokovic takes on Felix Auger-Aliassime. World News from the BBC.
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6: Dave Schwann here. Thank you so much for joining us, and thank you for your support of the great American music we call jazz. Piano master Kenny Barron up next here with a quintet featuring Stefan Harris on vibes, Ann Drummond on flute, Kiyoshi Kitagawa bass, and Kim Thompson on drums. From the recording Images, or Image, here's Kenny's tune called Inside Out.

Kenny Barron with his tune Inside Out. It's from his recording Images. Kenny at the piano, Stefan Harris on vibes, and Drummond on flute, Kiyoshi Kitagawa just driving everybody along on bass there, and Kim Thompson doing the same on drums. You're listening to Jazz with Dave Schwann. Listening to Ann Drummond's flute playing reminds me of another flautist or flutist, Gerald Beckett.

Gerald Beckett from his recording Mood, and music by Wynton Marsalis called Waterfalls, along with Gerald on flute, also playing alto flute there, Ruben Salcedo on tenor sax, Steve McQuarrie piano, Carl Herder bass, and Greg German on drums. You're listening to Jazz with Dave Schwann. Thank you so much for joining us and for your support of this great music, as always. Here is the late, great Cedar Walton with a tune that just about everybody knows.

Cedar Walton, with Somewhere Over the Rainbow. No mistaking that tune. That is from Cedar's recording called Voices Deep Within, a good CD with Cedar at the piano, Buster Williams on bass. Willie Jones III is the drummer, and on four cuts on the recording, Vincent Herring on tenor sax. You're listening to Jazz with Dave Schwann. Our thanks once again for joining us. Please stay tuned. We have Ella Fitzgerald, recorded in Berlin in 1962, but not heard until now. Stay with us. And before we hear from the world's first lady of song, let's hear from a marvelous pianist, Eric Reed.

0: Eric Reed, who can give us so much inspired music and inspired playing. There is a piece of quiet reflection called Hymn, H-Y-M-N. It's from Eric Reed's recording called Here. And Eric has bassist Rodney Whitaker and drummer Willie Jones III joining him on other cuts on this recording.
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3: Clear skies are in the forecast for Yuma and La Paz counties this evening with a low around 81 in Parker. Sunny and hot tomorrow with a high near 114. In Quartzsite, in low around 83 this evening. Sunny, hot, and breezy tomorrow with a high near 116. And a low around 81 in Yuma this evening. Sunny and hot tomorrow with a high near 112.
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0: We take you back now to March 25th, 1962 in Berlin. Ella Fitzgerald with her trio at the time that included Paul Smith on piano, Wilfred Middlebrooks on bass, and Stan Levy on drums. This recording was never released commercially until 2020. It's now out on the Verve label called Ella, The Lost Berlin Tapes, of course, a very famous album that was issued in the 1960s called Ella in Berlin, has a classic rendition of Mack the Knife on it. But these performances never were released until now. So, from Ella, The Lost Berlin Tapes, here is the opening cut, Cheek to Cheek.

world's first lady of song. No one quite like that. Ella Fitzgerald. With Cheek to Cheek, that opens up the CD, Ella, the Lost Berlin Tapes. Recorded March 25th, 1962 at the Sportpalast in Berlin. Paul Smith piano, Wilfred Middlebrooks bass, Stan Levy on drums, and of course Ella Fitzgerald. There are probably any number of reasons as to why this was never issued until now, but certainly am glad that it is out. A wonderful addition, too, I might add, to the Ella in Berlin album, the famous one that did come out in the early 60s that we mentioned a few moments ago. You're listening to Jazz with Dave Schwann. The producer of the recording we just heard was the great Norman Granz, who gave us any number of great recordings and certainly was a very, very big supporter of Ella Fitzgerald, Oscar Peterson, a number of people. And Ella had a number of great pianists accompany her over the years. One of them was Ray Bryant. Here is Ray with his trio from 1978. This recording, produced by Norman Granz. The recording called All Blues, the name of the tune, Stick With It.

Ray Bryant, from his recording All Blues, the opening cut, his tune called Stick With It. Ray at the piano with Sam Jones on bass and Grady Tate on drums. You're listening to Jazz with Dave Schwann. How about a big band of sorts, the Uptown Jazz Tentet? This is from their recording What's Next and Wayne Shorter's tune, Infant Eyes.

the Uptown Jazz Tentet from their recording What's Next, with Wayne Shorter's Infant Eyes and a beautiful baritone sax solo from Carl Maraggi. What's next? Jason Tiemann.

0: That's drummer Jason Teeman and his trio with Played in Three from the recording T-Man. Jason Teeman at the drums with Ed Cherry on guitar, Kyle Kohler on the Hammond B3.
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3: BBC News with Emily Thomas. NATO leaders are gathering in Turkey for a two-day summit expected to focus on supporting Ukraine as Russia increases its missile attacks on civilian targets. President Zelensky has urged the alliance to help Kyiv with air defense systems. Frank Gardner reports from Ankara.
4: NATO officials are worried about Russia, about Ukraine, about how Europe plans to defend itself. But right now, their biggest concern is how to keep Donald Trump on side at the summit. It only lasts 2 days, but that still gives him time for an embarrassing showdown if the US president decides to berate those countries, including Britain, that are failing to meet the increases in defense spending agreed at the last NATO summit. Mr. Trump has indicated there will be consequences for those nations falling behind.
3: The co-hosts USA have crashed out of the World Cup in a 4-1 defeat to Belgium, overshadowed by a row about interference in the game by Donald Trump. Their star striker, Folarin Balogun, failed to capitalise on a last-minute reprieve, which saw his one-match ban suspended by FIFA after a call from the US president. Belgium were able to apply pressure from the start of the match, with Charles de Ketelaere scoring twice. Speaking after the loss, these American fans in New Jersey were split over whether the Balogun should have been allowed to play.
5: I honestly didn't want him to be allowed back in, but FIFA decided.
6: It is what it is. The decision they made was a decision. It didn't work out for us today.
7: I don't think it should have been in red in the first place, but I do agree that he should not technically be allowed to play.
3: The leader of France's far-right National Rally, Marine Le Pen, will find out today whether she can lead the party into next year's presidential election. A Paris appeal court will rule on whether to uphold her 5-year ban from public office and 4-year jail sentence for embezzling funds from the European Parliament. Hugh Schofield is in Paris.
8: Officially, the party is very confident and ready for all outcomes. They say they hope for the miracle, which would be Marine Le Pen being allowed to stand despite everything. But, I mean, they know in their hearts that is unlikely. And so they say, well, it doesn't matter. We have this seamless plan B, which will click into operation from this afternoon, which is for Jordan Bardella. On one level,

0: boyish figure almost, of 30 years old.
1: A BBC investigation has found evidence that Russia is holding thousands of Ukrainian civilians in detention centres where some are being subjected to torture and sexual violence. An estimated 16,000 Ukrainian civilians have been detained or disappeared since 2014. One woman told the BBC she'd been sexually assaulted and forced to eat raw food mixed with soil and garbage. BBC News. The Syrian capital Damascus has been rocked by at least two explosions hours after France's President Emmanuel Macron began a landmark two-day visit. Devices blew up near a hotel where Mr. Macron is staying. Witnesses saw smoke rising and ambulances are said to have rushed to the scene. As reports of the blasts came in, Syrian TV reported that President Ahmed al-Sharaa had received his guests at the presidential palace. Extreme weather in different parts of China has killed at least 15 people and displaced tens of thousands of others. Two red tornadoes in the central Hubei province have killed at least 8 people and damaged thousands of homes. In the southern region of Guangxi, heavy rain caused widespread flooding. And in a mountainous area in the western province of Gansu, a landslide buried more than 30 people. Prosecutors in Utah have begun presenting evidence in the case against the alleged killer of the conservative activist Charlie Kirk, who was shot dead last year. Tom Bailey reports.
2: During the preliminary hearing, which is expected to continue for several days, prosecutors are seeking to convince a judge that they have enough evidence to bring the suspect, Tyler Robinson, to trial. Robinson has not yet entered a plea. Kirk, a key ally of President Trump, was killed as he spoke to students on a university campus last September. His assassination sparked a moment of nationwide soul-searching about rising political violence and the deeply polarized state of public discourse in the US.
1: The International Maritime Organization is calling for the release of 44 crew members being held by pirates in Somali waters. The UN agency says the sailors are trapped aboard three vessels seized in separate attacks between April and May. It warns they're running short of food and water, and they face the constant threat of violence. And that's the latest world news from the BBC.
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6: Dave Schwann here. Thank you so much for joining us, and thank you for your support of this great music. Dave Stryker up next from his recording Blue Soul, joining forces with the WDR Big Band in Germany under the direction of Bob Minzer. Here is Dave's tune called Came

guitarist Dave Stryker with his tune Came to Believe. Dave on guitar. We also heard Johan Horland soloing on alto sax and Hans Decker on drums. Those two players, members of the WDR Big Band, under the direction of Bob Mincer. The band, Bob, and Dave all joining forces on a tremendous recording called Blue Soul. You're listening to Jazz with Dave Schwann, another guitarist here, a guitar trio led by Ed Cherry. Kyle Kohler is on the Hammond B3 with Anwar Marshall on drums. This is from their recording Soul Tree and a John Coltrane classic, Central Park West.

for there's no yes in yesterday. And who knows what tomorrow brings or takes away. As long as I'm still in the game, I want to play.

two great artists collaborating, Shirley Horn and Johnny Mandel. Here's to Life. That's the name of the recording from Shirley Horn. Shirley Horn with strings, actually. Here's to Life. These strings and orchestral arrangements under the direction of the late, great Johnny Mandel. Along with the late, great Shirley Horn, pianist Alan Broadbent here with bassist Chuck DeMonaco, Harvey Mason on percussion, and the French horn solo, that beautiful solo, played by Richard Todd. Here's to Life from Shirley Horn. And before we heard from Shirley and Johnny, we heard from Ed Cherry on guitar from his recording Soul Tree and John Coltrane's Central Park West, along with Ed, Kyle Kohler on the organ, Anwar Marshall on drums. Shirley Horn was Miles Davis's favorite singer, and we have Miles coming up in just a few moments. Stay with us. 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
3: Clear skies are in the forecast for Yuma and La Paz counties this evening with a low around 81 in Parker. Sunny and hot tomorrow with a high near 114. In Quartzsite, and a low around 83 this evening. Sunny, hot, and breezy tomorrow with a high near 116. And a low around 81 in Yuma this evening. Sunny and hot tomorrow with a high near 112.
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0: Well, as we mentioned a few moments ago, Shirley Horn was Miles Davis's favorite singer. We don't have Shirley and Miles together here, but we do have Miles from an historic concert at Lincoln Center, February 12th of 1964, which came out on a now classic album called My Funny Valentine. Here is Miles with All Blues.

Miles, live at Lincoln Center, February 12th, 1964, with All Blues. George Coleman there on tenor, Herbie Hancock piano, Ron Carter bass, Tony Williams on drums, and Miles, of course, out front on trumpet. That is from the album My Funny Valentine. From February of 1964, we move right up to May of 2019. This recording from George Coleman, leading a quartet with Harold Mayburn on piano, John Weber the bassist, and Joe Farnsworth on drums. From the recording just called The Quartet, here is Duke Ellington's Prelude to a Kiss.

George Coleman with Duke Ellington's classic prelude to A Kiss. George Coleman and his quartet with George on tenor, Harold Mayburn at the piano, John Weber on bass, and Joe Farnsworth on drums. From the recording, The Quartet. Guitarist Howard Alden up next with another Duke Ellington tune, Black Beauty.

guitarist Howard Alden and his trio from their recording Mysterioso. Of course, that being the name of the tune by Thelonious Monk, we heard a tune by Duke Ellington called Black Beauty. Howard Alden guitar, Frank Tate on bass, and Keith Copeland on drums. You're listening to Jazz with Dave Schwann. Thank you, as always, for your support of the great American music we call jazz. Drummer Steve Fittick up next. He is joined by Joe Mondarelli on trumpet, Xavier Perez on tenor sax, Peter Zack, the pianist, and Michael Karn on bass. Rounding out this quintet on the recording Battle Lines, here's a tune by Steve Fittick, Bebop Operations.

0: There is drummer Steve Fittick and his quintet with Steve's tune called Bebop Operations, definitely sounding bebopish. From Steve's recording Battle Lines, Steve on drums, Joe Mondarelli trumpet, Xavier Perez tenor, Peter Zach piano, and Michael Karn on bass. And before that, Howard Alden with Black Beauty.
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3: BBC News with Emily Thomas. NATO leaders are in Turkey for a two-day summit expected to focus on supporting Ukraine as Russia increases its missile attacks on civilian targets. President Trump has indicated there would be consequences for member states that had fallen behind on increases in defense spending. Frank Gardner is in Ankara.
4: Here's the problem. America is reducing, it is ratcheting down its defense commitments to Europe, not just in troop numbers, but in the number of aircraft, submarines, destroyers, missile platforms, early warning sensors, satellites, the whole range of defense equipment. They are gradually pulling away from Europe so that they can focus on China. That means that Europe has got to get its act together and fill that gap. Now, that's going to take years, and that leaves a hole where there is a risk that Russian aggression, as they see it, could spill over into some kind of an attack on a NATO country, which Europe might be hard pushed to repel.
3: France says President Macron is safe after the detonation of two explosive devices in the Syrian capital Damascus near the hotel where he'd spent the night and was meeting civil society groups. Syrian TV says 18 people, including four police officers, were injured. Flames and thick smoke were seen with emergency personnel in attendance. Hugo Beshega reports from Beirut.
5: Images posted online show a plume of smoke rising from the area of the hotel where Emmanuel Macron is staying in Damascus. Security measures have been implemented and roads are sealed off. As reports of the blasts came in, Syrian state television reported that President Ahmed al-Shara had welcomed Mr. Macron at the presidential palace. French officials say Mr. Macron did not hear any explosions while on his way to the meeting. He's the first major Western leader to visit Syria since the Assad regime was ousted in December 2024. The blasts underscore the huge security challenges facing the country's authorities.
3: In Tanzania, police have arrested dozens of people ahead of planned anti-government protests. Security is tight across Dar es Salaam, with armed troops stationed at major intersections and key sites, including the seaport. Authorities have outlawed the demonstrations, called by mostly young people to push for democratic reforms and release of an opposition leader. The unrest following last year's contested election left hundreds dead. Extreme weather in different parts of China has killed at least 15 people and displaced tens of thousands of others. Two rare tornadoes in the central Hubei province have killed at least 8 people and damaged thousands of homes. In the southern region of Guangxi, heavy rain caused widespread flooding. And in a mountainous area in the western province of Gansu, a landslide buried more than 30 people. World News from the BBC.

0: A Paris appeal court will rule whether to uphold her 5-year ban from public office for embezzling European funds. If it does so, the party leader, Jordan Bardella, will run. Hugh Schofield is in Paris.
1: Of course, there are all sorts of questions which open up if Bardella is the candidate. He is, above all, so young. You know, he's a boyish figure almost, of 30 years old, who's never done anything outside of being a party apparatchik, and he's certainly done very well. He's led the party to 2 victories in European elections, but he's never really been tested. And though he impresses, and people across the country and opposition parties say he will be a formidable opponent in the elections, I think there have to be questions about his lack of experience and whether ultimately the French people would be willing to put such a young and untried figure in the position of head of state.
0: The International Maritime Organization is calling for the release of 44 crew members being held by pirates in Somali waters. It says the sailors are trapped aboard 3 vessels seized in separate attacks between April and May. Police in northern India are investigating financial transactions at a major Hindu temple in Ayodhya after allegations of embezzlement led to the resignation of senior officials. Members of the trust managing the grand temple dedicated to the god Ram are accused of the widespread theft of donations. Co-hosts USA have crashed out of the World Cup in a 4-1 defeat to Belgium, overshadowed by a row about interference by Donald Trump. Their star striker, Folarin Balogun, failed to capitalise on a last-minute reprieve, which saw his one-match ban suspended by FIFA after a call from the US president. Belgium, fired up by the controversy, were able to apply pressure from the very start. BBC News.
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7: We're glad you're here. Dave Schwann with you. You're listening to the great American music we call jazz. Thank you so much for joining us. The Uptown Jazz Tentet up next, a 10-piece band from their album What's Next, and a tune in honor of the legendary pianist Junior Mance. Mance's Dance.

The Uptown Jazz Tentet from their recording What's Next, and Mance's Dance, a tune in honor of the great pianist Junior Mance. The tune by Tatum Greenblatt, we heard Tatum soloing on trumpet, also Andrew Gutauskas on alto sax and Adam Birnbaum on piano from the recording What's Next. What's Next is Herbie Hancock. You're listening to Jazz with Dave Schwann. Here is Herbie from 1962, a classic Blue Note release called Taken Off. He is joined by Freddie Hubbard on trumpet, Dexter Gordon on tenor, Butch Warren on bass, and Billy Higgins on drums. Here is Herbie Hancock with Driftin'.

from a 1962 session in Rudy Van Gelder's studio. Herbie Hancock with his tune Driftin' from the classic Blue Note album Taken Off. Classic players here with Herbie on piano, Freddie Hubbard on trumpet, Dexter Gordon on tenor, Butch Warren on bass, and Billy Higgins on drums. Here's pianist Rick Germanson with the music of Bill Evans.

I love that tune. That was written by a very young Bill Evans when he was in college. How about that? It's called Very Early. And a wonderful rendition of it here with Rick Jermanson at the piano, Gerald Cannon on bass, Willie Jones III on drums. It's from Rick's recording called Turquoise Twice. But we have a lot more jazz to come, and we hope you can stay with us for it. Dave Schwann here. Thank you for joining us.

0: Oscar Peterson and the trio from A Jazz Portrait of Frank Sinatra and Just in Time. Oscar at the piano, Ray Brown bass, Ed Thigpen drums.
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3: Clear skies are in the forecast for Yuma and La Paz counties this evening with a low around 81 in Parker. Sunny and hot tomorrow with a high near 114. In Quartzsite, and low around 83 this evening. Sunny, hot, and breezy tomorrow with a high near 116. And a low around 81 in Yuma this evening. Sunny and hot tomorrow with a high near 112.
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0: Trombonist Matt Haviland up next from his recording Something to Say and a tune by Freddie Hubbard. We heard Freddie earlier in the hour with Herbie Hancock. Here is Freddie's tune called Arietes.

trombonist Matt Haviland. And the opening cut to his recording, Something to Say, Freddie Hubbard's tune, Arietis. Matt has some great players joining him here. Vincent Herring on alto, David Kikoski piano, Ugana Okegwo bass, and Jonathan Blake on drums. You are listening to Jazz with Dave Schwann, for which we thank you. Talk about great players. Listen to this trio. Hank Jones on piano, Ron Carter on bass, Tony Williams on drums, making up the Great Jazz Trio. It's incarnation in February of 1977 at the Village Vanguard, the time this recording was made. Here is the Great Jazz Trio with John Coltrane's Naima.

great jazz trio with John Coltrane's Naima, Hank Jones piano, Ron Carter bass, Tony Williams on drums from the great jazz trio at the Village Vanguard. 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

0: Corey Weeds and his quartet from their recording Day by Day, a tune by the pianist in this quartet, David Hazeltine, relatively minor. David at the piano, Corey on alto sax there, Ken Lister on bass, and Jesse Cahill on drums from Day by Day. And before that, the great jazz trio with John Coltrane's Naima.
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3: BBC News with Emily Thomas. President Zelensky has arrived in Turkey for a crunch NATO summit expected to focus on supporting Ukraine as Russia increases its missile attacks on civilian targets. Mr. Zelensky has urged the alliance to help Kiev with air defense systems. Ahead of the two-day meeting, President Trump indicated there would be consequences for member states that had fallen behind on increases in defense spending. Frank Gardner is in Ankara.
4: I think there's a lot of nervousness here that, knowing his rather quixotic character, he could indeed, basically, to put it bluntly, cause a scene. He's let it be known that he's not happy with those countries, including Britain, that have failed to, as he sees it, deliver on the promises of increases in defense investment that were made at the Hague summit last year. So all the NATO members, all 32 members, are supposed to be aiming for 3% by 2030.
3: France says President Macron is safe after the detonation of two explosive devices in the Syrian capital, Damascus. Syrian TV says 18 people, including four police officers, were injured. Hugo Bishega reports from Beirut.
5: Images posted online show a plume of smoke rising from the area of the hotel where Emmanuel Macron is staying in Damascus. Security measures have been implemented and roads are sealed off. As reports of the blasts came in, Syrian state television reported that President Ahmed al-Shara had welcomed Mr. Macron at the presidential palace. French officials say Mr. Macron did not hear any explosions while on his way to the meeting. He's the first major Western leader to visit Syria since the Assad regime was ousted in December 2024. The blasts underscore the huge security challenges facing the country's authorities.
3: Extreme weather in different parts of China has killed at least 20 people and displaced tens of thousands. Rachel Wright reports.
6: Two rare tornadoes in the central Hubei province have killed at least 11 people and damaged thousands of homes with winds of nearly 150 kilometers an hour. Footage showed vehicles shredded by corrugated steel torn from roofs and cars blown into lampposts. In the southern region of Guangxi, heavy rain has caused widespread flooding. And in a mountainous area in the western province of Gansu, a landslide buried more than 30 people. Meteorologists have warned people in parts of southern China to prepare for more heavy rainfall and the possibility that this could trigger landslides.
3: The leader of France's far-right national rally, Marine Le Pen, will find out today whether she can lead the party into next year's presidential election. A Paris appeal court will rule on whether to uphold her 5-year ban from public office and a 4-year jail sentence for embezzling funds from the European Parliament. This is the latest world news from the BBC. In Tanzania, police have arrested dozens of people ahead of planned anti-government protests. Security is tight across Dar es Salaam, with armed officers and soldiers stationed at major intersections and key sites, including the seaport. Authorities have outlawed the demonstrations called by mostly young people to push for democratic reforms and the release of an opposition leader. The International Maritime Organization is calling for the release of 44 crew members held by pirates in Somali waters. The UN agency says the sailors are trapped aboard three vessels.

0: is also urging ship owners to step up precautions following a rise in attacks on fishing boats and container ships. Here's Richard Kagoe.
1: I think it's based on the increased incidence of insecurity that we have witnessed along the Gulf of Aden. So this is the stretch of the Red Sea between north of Somalia and Yemen, where we've seen increased incidences of actual piracy. And so because of that proximity, then I think also because of laxed policing of the what used to be very notorious hijacking waters off the coast of Somalia, then that's why we have seen a rise of this.
0: Police in northern India are investigating financial transactions at a major Hindu temple in Ayodhya after allegations of embezzlement led to the resignation of the senior officials there. Members of the trust managing the grand temple dedicated to the god Ram are accused of the widespread theft of donations. The Ram temple was inaugurated by the Hindu nationalist Prime Minister Narendra Modi in 2024. A media law has come into effect in South Korea, introducing tougher penalties for spreading false information online. The new legislation comes in response to high-profile cases of misinformation involving celebrities. BBC News.
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Brown Basie at the piano with Dizzy Gillespie, of course, there on trumpet. The album is called The Gifted Ones, and that was a track called Follow the Leader with the great Ray Brown on bass and the marvelous Mickey Roker on drums. Preceded by vocalist Sammy Davis Jr. with Count Basie, and we might add Quincy Jones because he did the arrangements for all these tunes. The album called Our Shining Hour, Sammy Davis, Count Basie, Quincy Jones' arrangement of April in Paris. And opening that set, Count Basie at the Montreux Jazz Festival, Basie's full orchestra from the album Montreux 77, the tune Freckle Face. We're listening to jazz. I'm John Hill. To Basie with Love is the name of the tune. It's from trumpeter Clark Terry and drummer Max Roach. The album called Friendship.

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4: It's going to be sunny and hot in Yuma and La Paz counties today with a high near 112 in Yuma. Clear tonight with a low around 83. In Parker, a high near 114. Gusts as high as 25 miles per hour. Clear tonight with a low around 82. And breezy in Quartzsite with a high near 116. Clear tonight with a low around 84.

music from Joe Sirian. He's the drummer leading his Motor City Jazz Octet. Secret Message is the name of the album, and that was the Lennon-McCartney tune Here, There, and Everywhere. Drummer Joe Sirian at the piano, Adam Birnbaum. He also arranged that version of Here, There, and Everywhere with Paul Bollenbach on guitar, the bassist Lauren Cohen, and on tenor sax, Tim Rees. That was preceded by trumpeter Bria Schoenberg. Trumpeter and vocalist Bria Schoenberg on that John Lennon tune, Beautiful Boy, Darling Boy, with guitarist Don Vappy, the pianist Chris Pattisall, on bass Grayson Brockamp, and drummer Herlin Riley. And speaking of Herlin Riley, he's also featured in the rhythm section of the Uptown Jazz Orchestra, who opened that set from the album Crescent City Jewels, with trombonist Delfio Marcellus leading the band, the Uptown Jazz Orchestra with the tune Bassy Moods. The album Crescent City Jewels. Indeed they are. We're listening to jazz

0: from the album Duke Ellington Meets Count Basie. The combined Ellington and Basie orchestras, with Ellington's on the right channel and Count Basie on the left of the stereo image. Of course, Take the A-Train. It was Ellington's Purple Gazelle, performed by organist Larry Goldings from Larry's album Big Stuff, with guitarist Peter Bernstein, saxophonist John McKenna, and drummer Bill Stewart. Opening the set, it was Duke Ellington's Take the Coltrane with John Coltrane from their album Together. Jimmy Garrison was the bassist, Elvin Jones on drums. I'm John Hill. Thanks for joining me for Jazz This Hour. I'll see you later.
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3: BBC News with Emily Thomas. President Zelensky has arrived in Turkey for a crunch NATO summit expected to focus on supporting Ukraine as Russia increases its missile attacks on civilian targets. Mr. Zelensky repeated that his priority for the meeting was to push the alliance's leaders to provide more air defence systems. Sarah Rainsford is in the Ukrainian capital, Kyiv.
4: The reason he is going to make that call so loudly, I think, is because of precisely what we've seen here inside Ukraine over the past week. We saw two very large-scale Russian attacks, particularly focused on the capital here. We now know that in total, more than 55 people have been killed in those two attacks and dozens of people injured. Now, these are people who were killed in their homes as they slept. So devastating attacks for Ukraine. And when you look at the statistics, you realize that that is because of all the missiles fired, Ukraine was unable to intercept the ballistic missiles that Russia was using.
3: In his opening comments, the head of NATO, Mark Rutte, outlined the challenge ahead.
5: Russia is pouring almost half of its national budget into its war machine. Can you imagine? Almost 50% of what Russia spends is put into the war machine. Its defense industry is working around the clock. And not only the defense industry, also the rest of the industrial base in Russia is supporting the war effort. China continues to modernize its armed forces and expand its nuclear capabilities without transparency. North Korea continues to expand its nuclear program and supply Russia.
3: France says President Macron is safe after the detonation of two explosive devices in the Syrian capital Damascus near the hotel where he'd spent the night. Syrian TV says 18 people, including four police officers, were injured. Paris says the visit will continue as planned. Hugo Bishega has more details.
6: Images posted online show a plume of smoke rising from the area of the hotel where Emmanuel Macron is staying in Damascus. Security measures have been implemented and roads are sealed off. As reports of the blasts came in, Syrian state television reported that President Ahmed al-Sharaa had welcomed Mr. Macron at the presidential palace. French officials say Mr. Macron did not hear any explosions while on his way to the meeting. He's the first major Western leader to visit Syria since the Assad regime was ousted in December 2024.
3: The parliamentary leader of France's far-right national rally, Marine Le Pen, will find out today whether she can lead the party into next year's presidential election. A Paris appeal court will rule on whether to uphold her 5-year ban from public office and a 4-year jail sentence for embezzling funds from the European Parliament. This is the latest world news from the BBC. Ukraine's intelligence service, the SBU, says the suspect in last week's bombing attack in Monaco has been found dead near Kyiv. The agency said the Ukrainian woman, Anastasia Berezovska, was found with gunshot wounds to her head. The attack injured the Ukrainian-born oligarch Vadim Yermolaev, his partner and his son. A senior World Health Organization official says the Ebola outbreak in the Democratic Republic of Congo is still expanding and has yet to stabilize. Dr. Anne Ansia, the WHO country representative, said movement in affected areas was fueling transmission. In Ituri province, miners from one affected town have been traveling instead of seeking treatment locally, spreading the disease. Fighting in the Sudanese city of El Obeid is disrupting the delivery of life-saving aid, leaving more families at risk of extreme hunger. Jan Egeland of the Norwegian Refugee Council says local responders have been risking their lives to deliver supplies at night after drone strikes hit humanitarian convoys. He says more people are fleeing into the city amid fears of an imminent assault by the

0: The Daily Mail. The second son of King Charles gave testimony in the trial that unlawful information gathering by Daily Mail journalists had made his wife Meghan's life a misery. The paper denies the allegations. Tom Simmons has more.
1: The claimants in this case accuse Associated newspapers of phone hacking and tapping, as well as bugging and blagging of personal information. Associated newspapers told the court it had investigated its own activities and found no evidence of wrongdoing. The claimant's legal team says that means if just one of more than 50 alleged breaches of privacy are proved to have taken place, they will be able to claim victory.
0: BBC News.
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quarter.

very appreciative audience for pianist Oscar Peterson. Oscar Peterson returning to the stage after about a year's absence following a debilitating stroke, which impaired his left hand. But after about a year of physiotherapy and encouragement from his family, friends, and of course, his many fans, he made a triumphant return in 1994. This album recorded live in Munich, titled City Lights. We heard the song Nighttime. Oscar Peterson with guitarist Lauren Lofsky. Niels Henning Orsted Pedersen was the bassist, and the drummer Martin Drew. The Oscar Peterson Quartet, preceded by the wonderful Ella Fitzgerald from an album titled 12 Nights in Hollywood, recorded at the Crescendo on the Sunset Strip in May of 1961, with drummer Gus Johnson, bassist Wilson Middlebrook, guitarist Herb Ellis, and at the piano, Lou Levy. Ella was One for My Baby and Caravan to open that set. We're listening to jazz. I'm John Hill. From Rendezvous, Jackie Terrison with Autumn Leaves.

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2: It's going to be sunny and hot in Yuma La Paz counties today with a high near 112 in Yuma. Clear tonight with a low around 83. In Parker, a high near 114. Gusts as high as 25 miles per hour. Clear tonight with a low around 82. And breezy in Quartzsite with a high near 116. Clear tonight with a low around 84.
3: This is folk singer Michael Jonathan. 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

That's music from pianist Matthew Whitaker. Matthew's album is called Now Hear This, and though Matthew is sightless, it doesn't mean that he can't see. That is, music, the sound of music, is experienced as color. It's called synesthesia, and some who are not visually impaired also experience music that way. But it certainly makes him a very special performer. Emotions, the name of that song. Matthew Whitaker with Junior Terry on bass, the drummer Ulysses Owens Jr., and the percussionist Sammy Figueroa. No Mystery was performed by the band Return to Forever, one of Chick Corea's classic compositions. It comes from a Return to Forever anthology titled Return to the Seventh Galaxy. Chick and bassist Stanley Clark, guitarist Al Di Meola, and drummer Lenny White. Opening the set, music from Brazil via the piano of Rini Rosnes. Rini's album is called Crossing Paths, and we heard an Edu Lobo composition called Casa Forte, featuring Edu Lobo vocally, Rini playing piano and Bender Rhodes, with saxophonist Chris Potter on tenor and soprano, the alto flutist Shelley Brown, trombonist Steve Davis, Chico Pinheiro was the guitarist, bassist John Patitucci, drummer Adam Cruz, and on percussion, Rogério Bocato. Rini Rosnes from Crossing Paths opening that set. We're listening to jazz.

0: of course, that saxophonist Stanley Turrentine from his Tea Time album with Touching, drummer Mark Johnson, bassist Dwayne Dolphin, guitarist Dave Stryker with keyboardist Kenny Drew Jr., preceded by drummer Tomohiro Mori, Japanese-born Berkeley grad, now on the New York to Japan circuit. Prana is the album we heard Let Me Stay, featuring Benny Banak III on trumpet with saxophonist Irena Terakubo, pianist Miki Yamanaka, bassist Russell Hall, and percussionist Keita Ogawa. I'm John Hill. Thanks for joining me for Jazz This Hour. I'll see you later.
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3: BBC News with Emily Thomas. The Paris Court of Appeal has upheld the conviction of the French far-right leader Marine Le Pen for misusing public funds. She's been given a €1 million fine and a 2-year suspended prison sentence. She remains banned from holding public office. It means she will not be able to run in next year's presidential election. President Trump has arrived in Turkey for a crunch NATO summit expected to focus on supporting Ukraine as Russia increases its missile attacks. He's due to hold talks with the Turkish President Recep Tayyip Erdogan ahead of the main session on Wednesday. At a preliminary meeting of NATO leaders, President Zelensky called for Europe to produce more of its own defenses against Russia.
4: The one thing we still need to do here in Europe is build a strong defense against Russia's ballistic missiles. It's a big challenge, it's true. This is Russia's last major advantage. And as well, as we have seen from the wars in the Middle East and the Gulf, this is an issue of global importance. And I believe Europe urgently needs its own capability to produce anti-ballistic systems and the missiles they require.
3: France says President Macron is safe after the detonation of two explosive devices in the Syrian capital Damascus near the hotel where he'd spent the night. Hugo Bechega is monitoring developments from Beirut.
5: Syrian officials say one device had been planted inside a parked car and another in a rubbish container. The incident underscores the major security challenges the authorities in Syria continue to face and has overshadowed the visit by Mr. Macron, the first EU leader to travel to Syria since the fall of the Assad regime in 2024. Shortly after the explosions, Mr. Macron met with the Syrian leader Ahmed al-Shara at the presidential palace.
3: Ukraine's intelligence service says the suspect in last week's bombing attack in Monaco has been found dead near the capital Kiev. The SBU said the Ukrainian woman, Anastasia Berezovska, had gunshot wounds to her head. The agency said two men had been detained in connection with her killing. Here's Sarah Rainsford.
6: One of them is a serving officer with Ukrainian military intelligence. He has reportedly confessed and is said to have a torture chamber in his basement. The SBU said investigators had been led to the suspects and the body because the woman had contacted them when she returned from Monaco and both had made transfers to her bank accounts. The motive for trying to assassinate the businessman, Vadim Malayev, still isn't clear. The statement stressed that the intelligence officer, now under arrest, had acted on his own initiative and not informed his superiors of his activities.
3: World News from the BBC. Extreme weather in different parts of China has killed at least 20 people and displaced tens of thousands. Rachel Wright reports.
7: Two rare tornadoes in the central Hubei province have killed at least 11 people and damaged thousands of homes with winds of nearly 150 kilometres an hour. Footage showed vehicles shredded by corrugated steel torn from roofs and cars blown into lampposts. In the southern region of Guangxi, heavy rain has caused widespread flooding, and in a mountainous area in the western province of Gansu, a landslide buried more than 30 people. Meteorologists have warned people in parts of southern China to prepare for more heavy rainfall and the possibility that this could trigger landslides.
3: A senior World Health Organization official says the Ebola outbreak in the Democratic Republic of Congo is still expanding and has yet to stabilize. Dr. Anne Ansia, the WHO's country representative, said movement in affected areas was fueling transmission. In Ituri province, the center of the outbreak, miners from one affected town have been traveling instead of seeking treatment locally, spreading the disease to new areas. The outbreak has killed 500 people so far. A media law has come into effect in South Korea, introducing tougher penalties for spreading false information online. The new legislation comes in response to high-profile cases of misinformation involving celebrities. Journalists and civil liberties groups say the law could have an impact on free speech, accusing it of being too vaguely worded. The Constitutional Court in Kazakhstan has ruled that the president of the past 7 years, Kasym-Jomart Tokayev, is eligible to seek a second term under a new constitution.

0: in March. 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
2: It's going to be sunny and hot in Yuma and La Paz counties today with a high near 114 in Parker, clear tonight with a low around 82. Breezy in Quartzsite with a high near 116, gusts as high as 25 miles per hour, clear tonight with a low around 84. And in Yuma, a high near 112, clear this evening with low around 83.
3: I'm Maria Hinojosa. 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
7: Oh, man, that's great. Dave Stryker, guitarist Dave Stryker, from an album called Stryker with Strings Goes to the Movies. Of course, the Shaft theme, with an orchestra arranged and conducted by Brent Wallerab. And we heard from Brent Wallerab along with Mark Buscelli last year with the Jeanette Suite, reprising the music of Bix Beiderbecke, Jelly Roll Morton, and King Oliver, the Buscelli-Wallerab Jazz Orchestra. Well, Brent Wallerab did the orchestra arrangements and conducted the 17-piece string section. Dave Stryker with Strings Goes to the Movies with pianist Xavier Davis, the bassist Jeremy Allen, and drummer McClinty Hunter. And we heard Benny Golson's Blues March from saxophonist Benny Golson and his funky quintet. The album's called That's Funky, with cornetist Nat Adderley, pianist Monty Alexander, bassist Ray Drummond, and drummer Marvin Smitty Smith. Blues March opening that set. We're listening to jazz. I'm John Hill. From the Black Art Jazz Collective album Ascension, this one contributed by trumpeter Jeremy Pelt, called No Words Needed.

Clifford Brown's Sandu, performed by guitarist Oz Noy. Oz Noy, who's probably better known in the jazz fusion realm, doing an album of mostly standards. Fun One is the name of it, with Dave Kakoski on piano, the drummer Clarence Penn, and bassist James Genus, preceded by saxophonist Joshua Redman from the album Where Are We, featuring the vocals of Gabriel Cavassa. That was Chicago Blues, the Jimmy Rushing Count Basie collaboration, with some additional lyrics from Illinois songwriter Sifjan Stevens. Chicago Blues with vibist Joel Ross, pianist Aaron Parks, bassist Joe Sanders, and the drummer Brian Blade. Opening the set, saxophonist Melissa Aldana, her album called Echoes of the Inner Prophet, and we heard the song I Know You Know with guitarist Lodge Lund, bassist Pablo Menares, drummer Krish Abade, and Fabian Almazan on piano and effects. Melissa Aldana starting that set. We're listening to jazz.

0: the great Horace Silver, pianist, composer. Horace Silver with Gregory Is Here from his album In Pursuit of the 27th Man, with the Brecker brothers, Randy and Michael, on trumpet and saxophone, respectively. The bassist Bob Cranshaw and drummer Nicky Roker. Opening the set, Michael Mayo from his album called Fly. That was Just Friends, with Shy Maestro at the piano. The bassist Linda Mahan O. Nate Smith was the drummer. Vocalist Michael Mayo. I'm John Hill. Thanks for joining me for jazz. I'll see you later.
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And you're tuned to The Bridge on a Tuesday morning. That's Willie Nelson and his version of the Irving Berlin classic, Marie, The Dawn is Breaking. I'm Dave Reek, and I hope your dawn is breaking beautifully wherever you are listening to your local public radio station. I got some music from Jackson Browne coming up later this hour. Also, we're going to hear a classic from Ruby and the Romantics in a little bit. I've got Steve Lacy and his tune Dark Red coming up in a few moments. Before that, Charlie Crockett, How Low Can You Go? But first, this is Zach Gordon, and this just came out last year. It's called Days With You on 94.7 FM, Border.

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And that's The Weeknd with The Birds Part 1. That's off the Trilogy album as we continue with The Bridge on a Tuesday morning. I'm Dave. Very glad to be with you. I've got Roots of Creation from their reggae tribute to the Grateful Dead. We're going to hear their version of Sugary in a few moments. Before that, Ruth Brown is going to do As Long as I'm Moving. The Rolling Stones, going back to 1997's Bridges to Babylon, are going to do Anybody Seen My Baby. But first, this is Bebop Doobie and Ever Seen on a Border Radio.

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Going back to 1963, Ruby and the Romantics with their beautiful track, Our Day Will Come. I'm Dave Reek. Hope you're having a fantastic Tuesday morning. I've got music coming up from Jackson Browne. We're going to hear his track, Tender is the Night. Before that, Riverbed is going to take us over the ocean. We're going to hear Ryan Caraveo with Daisies. But first, this is a group that was recorded in Tucson a few years ago. This is a group called Seashell Radio, and they call this one Step on 94.7 FM.

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And we're so glad you could join us for The Bridge here on Border Radio KOFA. Gary Whitehead there, and a track that is brand new called Dance Beneath the Stars. We love to bridge together new music with stuff that's been around for a while, folks we've just discovered with people who are iconic sometimes. I've got time for a little bit of bluegrass to take us out of the hour, our 7 o'clock hour. We'll kick off with music from Pure Grain. I've also got a classic from Lead Belly coming up, some Stevie Wonder, and even some Los Lonely Boys. This is David Grisman, the mandolin player. He teamed up with guitarist Jim Hurst and his son Samson Grisman on bass to create the David Grisman Folk Jazz Trio back in 2013. This is Sally Ann on Border Radio.

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2: It's going to be sunny and hot in Yuma La Paz counties today with a high near 112 in Yuma. Clear tonight with a low around 83. In Parker, a high near 114. Gusts as high as 25 miles per hour. Clear tonight with a low around 82. And breezy in Quartzsite with a high near 116. Clear tonight with a low around 84.
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That's a group called Pure Grain with The Vibe as we kick off our 7 o'clock hour of this program we call The Bridge on Border Radio, KOFA. I'm Dave Reed, glad to be with you. Later this hour, we're going to hear a Yuma band called Crook Tone Classics. I've also got some Los Lonely Boys coming up, so hope you can stick around for that. We're going to hear Justine Blazer's Tears of Blue in a few moments. Before that, Bob Dylan's going to do Shelter from the Storm. But first, this is Corey Henry from the Church album that came out in 2024. He calls this one Burdens Down on 94.7 FM or KOA.

'Twas in another lifetime, one of toil and blood, when blackness was a virtue, the road was full of mud. I came in from the wilderness, a creature void of form. Come in, she said, I'll give you shelter from the storm. And if I pass this way again, you can rest assured I'll always do my best for her, on that I give my word. 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

One of my favorite voices of all time, that's the legendary Lou Rawls, who had a hit back in 1969 with that track, Your Good Things. You're listening to The Bridge. We are Border Radio, KOFA. I'm Dave Reed, glad to be with you this morning. I've got one of my favorite tracks from Lead Belly coming up in a few moments. We're going to hear Good Morning Blues. Before that, Big Joe and the Dinoflows are going to do the track one more time. But this is a group called Ginger Root, and this is a track they released a couple years ago. It's called Giddy Up.

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2: Now, this is the blue. Never the white man had the blue. Cause nothing to worry about. Now, you lay down at night. You roll from one side of the bed to the other all night long. You can't sleep. What's the matter? The blues has got you. You get up and sit on the side of your bed in the morning. You may have a sister and a brother, mother and father around, but you don't want no talk out of them. What's the matter? The blues got you. Well, you go and put your feet under the table, look down in your plate, got everything you want to eat. But you shake your head, you get up, you say, Lord, I can't eat and I can't sleep. What's the matter? The blues got you. Want to talk to you. Hear what you got to tell them.

Oh, fabulous way to continue our mix of music on this Tuesday morning, going back to 1972, the Talking Book album. That's Stevie Wonder with Superstition. I'm Dave Reek. Hope you're having a fantastic morning listening to our mix of music here on your local public radio station. We're so glad to be able to bring this to you. I've got Rye X coming up, a track called Berlin. Before that, Los Lonely Boys is going to tell us about a velvet sky. World Party's going to do Sooner or Later for us. But first, we love to feature local bands. And this is a group from right here in Yuma. They're called the Crooktone Classics. And they call this one Oldies on 94.7 FM. We are KOFA.

And we're so glad you could join us on this Tuesday morning for our mix of music. This program we call The Bridge, bridging together the old and the new and the familiar and the obscure. That's Travis Roberts from last year's album Rebel Rose. That's called Ink Ain't Dry. Hey, we're coming up on the end of the hour. I've got a track from Glenn Campbell to take us up to the 8 o'clock hour. Our 8 o'clock hour music will kick off with music from Bad Bunny. I've also got some Led Zeppelin coming up, some Hank Williams, and we'll hear brand new music from the Yonder Mountain String Band in our next hour, so I hope you can stick around for that. 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That's K-O-F-A. Here's Glenn Campbell. This is from a collection called The Heavy Guitars from the early 1970s. This is his take on Walk Right In on Border Radio.

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2: It's going to be sunny and hot in Yuma and La Paz counties today with a high near 114 in Parker, clear tonight with a low around 82. Breezy in Quartzsite with a high near 116, gusts as high as 25 miles per hour, clear tonight with a low around 84. And in Yuma, a high near 112, clear this evening with low around 83.
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And we're kicking off the 8 o'clock hour with some Bad Bunny. Turista is the track that came out just this last year. I'm Dave Reek, and on this radio station, we like to play all kinds of music, mix it all together for you here at 94.7 FM on our app, on the COFA app, and on our website, borderradioaz.org. Later this hour, we'll hear music from Counting Crows, and I've got some rap from Clipping coming up, so you'll want to stick around for that. In a few moments, we're going to hear Led Zeppelin's All My Love. Before that, Black Midi has a song called Hogwash and Balderdash. But first, this is a Celtic band. They're called Runa, and from their Current Affairs album, they call this one Rary's Hill.

That's Tracy Newman and the Reinforcements from their album A Place in the Sun. Nice little throwback sound there. Desert Silvery Blue. By the way, Tracy Newman has a rather famous sister, Lorraine Newman, who was part of the original cast of Saturday Night Live. And an interesting way to continue our Tuesday edition of The Bridge on Border Radio KOFA. We're going to hear the blues legend James Codd in a few moments. We're going to hear his track, Heard You're Getting Married. Also, before that, Daryl Newlish is going to do a song for us called Trick or Treat. But right now, this is Maria Somerville, and this is called Stonefly on 94.7 FM. We are KOFA.

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Going back to 2014, the Somewhere Under Wonderland album, that's Counting Crows with Scarecrow. And I noticed on their website they're touring over in Europe this month, but they will be in L.A. at the Hollywood Bowl for two nights, August 7th and 8th, if you want to still catch them live. I'm Dave Reek, glad to be with you. I've got an L.A. band called Clipping coming up. We're going to hear their track Run It. Before that, the legendary Hank Williams has a very sad song for us. We're going to hear Lonesome Whistle. But first, this is Angie McMahon, and from the Salt album, this is called Keeping Time. On Border Radio, we are KOX.

get the work and put it in the pot. Mix them up till it rock. Till it then you stick it in the middle of the hood and watch them run it. Got a bit by the bar. Bring the cash, catch a star. Pay the tab, pop another. Slow it down enough so you can get the world back. In the air, popping on the floor. Elevator up to 27, then she go. Two inside, two more say they on the way. Back to back, back up in the club and make the job on. Got too fast for the rewind. 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Fine sprinkles of sanity for the gums, vanity for the tongue. 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

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Got a vibe, never had to show ID. Show ID. 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Got a back, drop it in and shake it. Shake it. Shake it. Shake it. Shake it. Round you all the way up and they thinking they down. Thinking they down. Leave the club looking for that.

And that's brand new music from the Yonder Mountain String Band. Their new album is called Good as True. And that was brand new Heartache as we are wrapping up our 8 o'clock hour of the bridge on this Tuesday morning. I'm Dave Rick. I got some great guitar work to take us up to the 9 o'clock hour. Our 9 o'clock hour will start with music from Mark Brine. I've also got some Dusty Springfield and even the Wallflowers in the next hour. I hope you can stay with us. This is the guitarist Joe Satriani from his album The Extremist. This is a track he calls New Blues on 94.7 FM. 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
2: It's going to be sunny and hot in Yuma and La Paz counties today with a high near 112 in Yuma. Clear tonight with a low around 83. In Parker, a high near 114. Gusts as high as 25 miles per hour. Clear tonight with a low around 82. And breezy in Quartzsite with a high near 116. Clear tonight with a low around 84.
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old school sound there from Mark Bryan, Farm Girls, the track he released in 2024 as we are kicking off our 9 o'clock hour of this program. We call The Bridge, bridging together country, folk, rock, jazz, everything else. I'm Dave Rieck. Hope you're having a fantastic Tuesday morning. I got the North Mississippi All-Stars coming up later this hour. Also, we're going to hear from Jimmy Eat World in a little bit. I've got James Taylor with his song Teach Me Tonight coming up. Also, Darlene Coldenhoven is going to do a song called Into the Light. We've got Dan Mangan's Road Regrets coming up. But first, this is Life of Grime with some help from Chris Lujan. This is called Black Coffee on Border Radio KOFA.

I read somewhere that Dusty Springfield was a rather reluctant participant in the recording of that track. Of course, it's the soundtrack song from the film The Thomas Crown Affair, the original Steve McQueen, Faye Dunaway version. She recorded it in Memphis on the album Dusty in Memphis. She said she didn't really like the lyrics to Windmills of Your Mind. But nonetheless, we're sharing it with you here on Border Radio KOFA. Coming up in a little bit, we're going to hear The Wallflower. Flowers with Laughing Out Loud. Also, David Francie's going to do the title track from his album, So Say We All. We're going to hear some bluegrass from Jim Greer and the McAchee Valley folks. We're going to hear their take on Curly Headed Baby. But first, this is Money Cat, and from last year's Till Death Do We Art, this is called Don't Stop on Border Radio KOFA.

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That song hasn't aged well, but that's an updated version from 2022. Rich Chambers there with his take on the Beatles. I Saw Her Standing There. I'm Dave Reakin. Glad to be with you here. I hope you're having a fantastic Tuesday morning, trying to bring some energy. We're going to hear the North Mississippi All-Stars in a little bit. We're going to hear their Run Red Rooster track. Before that, though, Lucinda Williams and Bruce Springsteen are going to tell us about their New York comeback. Senna Earhart is going to do a track called On the Clock, and we're going to hear Lowell Fulson's I Cried. But first, this is Jimmy Eat World, going back to their album Clarity that came out back in 2004. This is For Me, This is Heaven on Border Radio KOX.

She's an artist out of Stockholm over in Sweden, and she performs as Water Baby. And this is a track that came out last year called Beck and Call, and a great way to round out our Tuesday edition of this program we call The Bridge, bridging together new artists we've just discovered with folks who've been around for a while. Stay with us. We've got the Best of Arizona edition coming up in just a few moments, and then we'll have more music on our midday music program, so you'll want to stick around for that. Here's some bluegrass from the Kentucky Colonels, going back to 1964, the Appalachian Swing album. This is Sally Gooden on Border Radio, KOFM.

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0: BBC News with Sue Montgomery. The French far-right leader Marine Le Pen has lost her appeal against a criminal conviction for misusing public funds. But a reduction in the time she's banned from public office technically means she is free to run for president. Hugh Schofield reports from Paris.
1: The appeal judges ruled that Marine Le Pen's crime was serious, using EU funds to pay party staff members, but they nonetheless significantly reduced the period of her bar from public office. This is now just 15 months, which happens to correspond almost exactly with the time since her original conviction, so it's already been served. Legally, she's free to run next year. But there's a major other factor, which is that she's also to serve a year's deprivation of liberty with an electronic tag at home. Yet she said many times that she won't be a candidate in those conditions because she wouldn't be fully at liberty. So the uncertainty over who will run, her or her young protege, Jordan Bardella, is still unresolved.
0: President Trump has again criticized NATO after arriving for a summit of the alliance's leaders in Turkey. He told reporters he hadn't been treated well by members, especially Britain, who he said had not offered him help over the war with Iran. But he heaped praise on the host, President Recep Tayyip Erdogan, and said if the summit hadn't been in Turkey, he might not have attended. Our security correspondent, Frank Gardner, is in Ankara.
2: There was always the risk that Donald Trump would be something of a disruptor at this summit. And sure enough, his inflammatory words have punctuated the carefully crafted image of unity at this crucial gathering. After the ceremonial welcome from Turkey's President Erdogan, a band playing the Stars and Stripes, and a Turkish Air Force flypast, came a throwaway line that the US should really take over Greenland from Denmark, a fellow NATO member. Mr. Trump is also clearly still bitter that NATO countries did not join in his war of choice against Iran this year.
0: The International Olympic Committee has lifted its ban on Russia, allowing its athletes to compete in the next Summer Games in Los Angeles in 2 years' time. The ban was imposed in October 2023 due to what the IOC called systematic state-sponsored doping and violations of the Olympic Charter after the invasion of Ukraine. Kirsty Coventry is the committee's president.
3: We wanted to ensure all athletes have the possibility to compete at the Olympic Games and not be held responsible for their government's actions. And I believe that this is what this decision speaks to. It allows for Russian athletes to take part in sport competitions. But we've also been very clear that we do not condone any violence and war around the world.
0: World News from the BBC. Britain's Maritime Security Agency says three tankers have reported being attacked near the Strait of Hormuz in the past 24 hours. One was a Qatari ship carrying liquefied natural gas that was set on fire by a drone. Qatar blamed Iran for the attack. There was no immediate comment from Tehran. The leader of Britain's populist right-wing party, Reform UK, is forcing a by-election in his constituency after weeks of heightened scrutiny over his finances. Nigel Farage is facing a parliamentary investigation over large sums of money he'd received before becoming an MP, but did not declare. Mr. Farage said he would stand in the election.
4: No, I've decided that the people of Clacton should be the judges of my actions. This will be a people versus the establishment by-election. It's a chance to stick two fingers up to the entire establishment, to frankly tell them where to go.
0: Britain's Prime Minister Keir Starmer described the move as a desperate stunt. The leader of the Conservative opposition, Kemi Badenoch, and Mr. Farage was cracking under the pressure. Zimbabwe's president has signed into law a constitutional amendment that will extend his time in office by 2 years. A government spokesman said President Emmerson Mnangagwa approved the changes after they were passed by Parliament. The new law allows him to remain in power until 2030. It also includes a provision for future presidents to be elected by Parliament instead of a direct public vote. The defending champions Argentina are playing Egypt for a place in the quarterfinals of the World Cup. At halftime, the score was 1-0 to Egypt. The Pharaohs took an early lead with a header from Yasser Ibrahim and held on to it when their goalkeeper saved a Lionel Messi penalty. BBC News.
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6: This morning's weather forecast shows that we're heading into another sunny hot day in La Paz and Yuma counties as afternoon temperatures in Quartzsite, Parker, and Yuma near 115 degrees. Winds are light and variable, becoming southerly at 5 to 10 miles per hour. Tonight, clear skies and breezy with a low of 82 degrees.
7: 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I'm Cisco Stargazer, Education Solutions Reporter. In this program, we take a closer look at the schools, people, and issues shaping Yuma's future. For today's episode, we're speaking with Lori Doring, Superintendent of the Crane Elementary School District.
8: And at the time, it wasn't so much I wanted to be a superintendent. I wanted to be the superintendent of Crane.
7: Doring is retiring this June, capping off a 43-year career in education.
8: When people look at retiring, they can leave too early and regret it, or they could go out at the right time.
7: Before she hangs her hat and heads off on vacation, however, we're taking some time to sit down with Lori and learn a little about Crane through her eyes. All this on the latest Educating Yuma. All right, we are with Superintendent Lori Doring of the Crane Elementary School District. Hi, Lori.
9: Hi, Cisco.
7: How are you?
9: I'm fantastic, thank you.
7: Awesome. So before we get into your career, I'd love to know about your background with living in Yuma. Have you always lived in Yuma, or where are you from originally?
9: Great question. My dad didn't know what he wanted to do when he grew up, so he kept changing professions. He was an attorney and then went back to school to become a chemical engineer and then went back to school to become a doctor and then specialized in orthopedic surgery. So with that, we moved around a lot as a child. We moved to Yuma when I was a sophomore in high school, and he had done his residency in Phoenix. So when I came to Yuma, I said, I am going to get out of this town and go back to the big city and never come back. However, I went away to school, came back, and never regretted that decision. It's been a great place to raise my family and a great place to anchor my career. I've loved it here.
7: Wow. So did you always know you wanted to do education?
9: Not for sure. I always knew I loved children. I loved children and really enjoyed that, but didn't know what I wanted to do. And I had debated between being a nurse or going into some

0: So I didn't want to do that. I wanted something to be really impactful. And that's the one thing that's really unique about our profession is that you know that you make an impact on so many lives.
1: Oh, that's nice. So how did you get your education career started? Was it just straight to teaching or?
0: It's interesting. So I was interested in physical fitness and health. So I became a PE teacher. So I was a PE teacher for a couple years and wanted to get into the classroom and feel like I'd make more of an impact doing that. So I taught for years. And then went into professional development, then to administration. And I've been a principal at 3 different schools and then came to the district office after that. So I have held many roles and all of them are invigorating and exciting.
1: Wow. Well, tell me a little bit about, so where did you teach and where were you principal?
0: Sure. I taught PE at Rancho Viejo back when it used to be 2 schools together. It used to be the largest school in the state as far as the number of students. We had over 1,000 students. And then I taught 6th grade when Valley Horizon, the school opened in 1990. I went over there as a teacher, and I also taught a multi-age class over there. Then I went to professional development for a couple years, where we, instead of having a professional development person at every school, which we have now, we only had a few of us for the district, so we split the schools, and whatever their needs were, we'd go do training. And then I became an assistant principal at Valley Horizon, then the principal. When Gary Knox opened in 2004, I was fortunate enough to be able to open that school, which is really exciting to be able to open a school, set the climate, etc. And then in 2009, I was moved to the middle school, Crane Middle School, and I love that age group of children. And then afterwards, I came here as the assistant superintendent and then superintendent for the past 9 years.
1: Wow.
0: 43 years.
1: Wow.
0: That's a long time.
1: That's incredible. Actually, I'd love to hear a little bit about what was it like getting to open Gary Knox?
0: They did hire me early enough that I was able to get the staff situated. And it's really exciting because you really come together as a new family trying to decide what is this culture, what do we believe in, etc. And everybody that went there were people that loved change. They were excited to try something new. But you have to think of everything as far as processes and procedures that were put into place at other schools that you just kind of inherit and tweak. You're building everything from scratch. So that was really exciting.
1: Wow. So did you get to make any big decisions about like a mascot or the name?
0: Yes, actually we had the students involved.
1: What was that like?
0: Yes, we had the students vote on it. And staff as well. And they picked the Knox Knights. And it's funny because at the time I would call myself a Diet Coke addict. I truly was. I would drink a 12-pack of Diet Cokes a day. And the colors were red, silver, and black. And that ended up kind of being the colors. So people teased me, even though that had nothing to do with it. But
1: oh, that's yeah, funny.
0: It was
1: that's
0: really funny. Exciting. And it's neat to involve the students and have them be part of something because it's difficult for them. Anytime they change schools, you know, it's hard for kids. Some of their friends go with them and others they leave behind. So change is always difficult, but really built a great community there.
1: So did you get to see, because I know now we don't get as many new schools built, but it sounds like there was definitely more going on maybe, you know, back in the day. Yeah. But I don't know. Did you see a lot of change over your time with like maybe the education landscape growing in Yuma with new schools? What was that like?
0: I've seen a dramatic change. Back in the day, we were growing so fast we could hardly keep up. In fact, I was part of a committee that had to do some planning for year-round education. What was happening is our schools were growing so fast, we could not keep up with it. So at that time, the middle school was super large. And so we did what we call a multi-track. So let me kind of explain that. There's 4 tracks. And so one track of students, and they were color-coded blue, green, yellow, and red, right? Mm-hmm. So this group is off school. These 3 are in. So you have 75% of the population in. This group comes back. This group goes out on intersession. This group comes back. This group goes out on intercession. Am I making sense?
1: Yeah.
0: But you do it year round. So we had to do that so that you don't have too many students in the building and you've got room for them. With that, you have to think of a lot of things because now when you do a staff training, you have to do it twice because the teachers that were off did not attend it, etc. But it was really beneficial as far as things like substitute teachers because then you have qualified quality teachers that could earn extra money by coming in and substituting. So during that time, it was difficult. We had to do the multi-track. Bob Klee, who was the former superintendent, was the principal at Crane Middle when this was going on. And other schools went with either a blue or a green track that fit in there. Then after that, Gary Knox was built, so it was able to take up some of the load. Mesquite was built, etc. So Centennial also opened up, so there was 2 middle schools instead of 1, and then no longer did we need the multi-track.
1: That must have been exciting to have like more schools available.
0: And now we're on the opposite end, where the birth rate has declined declined dramatically. Mm-hmm. So less and less people are

0: having children, and when they are, they're doing them at older ages or less children, the ESAs, et cetera. So we are seeing a decline in enrollment that's been really drastic. So I have seen both ends of the continuum.
1: I guess that must not be as exciting now.
2: No, it's not.
1: Well, I'm actually curious, when did you start to see like maybe things decline a bit in terms of enrollment?
0: We've seen a real drastic decline since around COVID. It's been before, but that's when we've really seen it drastic. And we try to anticipate what the fall will be, but a lot of times it's more stark than we are planning for.
1: And I know that the ESAs became universal 2 years after COVID. So mm-hmm. I guess that must have been a double whammy.
0: Yes, combined with the birth rates, exactly.
1: So then I am curious, how was it becoming superintendent? Was it difficult to get the role, or what that transition was like for you?
0: Great question. Bob Klee, the former superintendent, was very helpful as far as transitioning. I did apply along with other people, and there was a forum that they had. So there was a few things that we had to do for that process. So there were three final candidates, and what we had to do is interview with the board alone. We had to interview with staff, a staff group, and we also had to interview with a community group. So we had three interviews that day, and then that night there was a public forum where the public could come out, ask questions, etc. And afterwards, the board made the decision. And I was fortunate and blessed to be able to be the superintendent here. And at the time, it wasn't so much I wanted to be a superintendent. I wanted to be the superintendent of Crane. I grew up here in my career. I believe in this district. We all have a continuity of purpose and always do what's best for students in every decision we make. And I wanted that same belief and culture to continue.
1: Oh, that's so lovely. So was it hard getting started, or I don't know? I mean, I imagine there must have been some learning curve.
0: There's absolutely a learning curve. Anytime you go into a role, even if you think you're prepared for it, there's always a learning curve. However, what I've been so fortunate with Cisco is I have been able to be surrounded by people that are brighter and wiser and more strategic than I am. And I've always been able to lean on them. And because I've been able to do that, I think that's why we've been so successful. Because I have people that are comfortable saying, Lori, that's not a good idea. Let me tell you the downfalls of that. And working with people that are extremely capable and knowledgeable and experts in their arena really has helped move us forward.
1: How were those 9 years? Like, how did they go? Were there any big challenges maybe when you started that you had to tackle?
0: Certainly. Our district and our community has absolutely dealt with difficult situations, you know, looking through COVID and other things. One of the things that we have felt, of course, is the financial constraints that we have. Arizona is not funded appropriately, and we always rank between 48th to 50th as far as the amount of funding that we get. There's a lot more accountability systems, which are fine. However, they're not equitable. They're not the same for ESAs or for charters. They're different for public schools. So there are different constraints like that. Technology, I feel like our systems are so much better than they were before. And I credit a lot to Lupi Lewis, our HR director, and she really has a systematic mind on how we can put processes in place to make them go more smoothly and efficiently. And we have to be able to work smarter, not harder, because just how fast the pace of everything's going and the change of things. One of the things I do like that has happened over the past 9 years that I've seen is the data that we're able to have at the student level is at our fingertips so quickly, and we're really able to drill down and support kids in ways we weren't able to as easily before, because you can get the information, but not as easily as we can now. So that's been very beneficial. We can also do it at the teacher level and see which teachers need additional support. Maybe their growth is really strong in math, but not as strong in ELA. So we know the supports we need to provide and enhance learning for students, because again, every decision is what's best for students.
1: So what goes into that? Is it like maybe curriculum choices or new programs?
0: There's a lot of things that go into that. The main thing is there needs to be what we call tier one instruction. And tier one is basically the major instruction that you're doing, right? So it needs to be that you are engaging students. You probably remember taking classes where you're counting the ceiling tiles or not involved. We've all been there, right?
1: Yeah.
0: What are we doing to make sure all the students are involved, not just one or two that raise their hands? It's all kids involved all the time. Focus on that. And secondly, we've been very fortunate because our board has adopted some great curriculum with our ELA and our math. They're high quality. And it's really making sure that we are using that with the intentionality that the curriculum has. The curriculum also has things to be able to help, like our special ed or our ESS learners as well as our EL learners. So what kind of things can we do to support those kids? The technology has really changed because some of the programs are able to differentiate and they have these algorithms that are much quicker than what a human could do. And they'll be able to tell you, this is what Cisco needs to work on. Here's where Cisco is struggling and giving that kind of feedback immediately.
1: That's really cool. So what were the, I'm guessing maybe that was one of the areas that you focused on during your time as superintendent. Was there any other like priorities that you have had?
0: I would say building systems that will outlast any one leader. And it's making sure that we have a culture of continuous improvement, a culture of caring for one another and students, making it a place where kids and staff want to be, and working on things to always improve the organization, whether it's instructional practices, whether it's increasing leadership capacity, or anything else that we can enhance. And it's that continuous focus and that unwavering belief.
1: Now, this might be a really similar question. What are you most proud of that you've accomplished in your time at Crane?
0: Again, I would go back to the focus is always on student achievement. When I came into this position, Cisco, there were three priorities that I had. And one is to be the chief cultural officer because kids don't care how much you know until they know how much you care. I believe staff are the same way. They need to come to a place where they enjoy working. They feel valued. They feel empowered. They're not micromanaged. Also, student achievement. That's the business of our business, right? I want to be able to put my child in a classroom where I know that teacher is going to give their all and be dedicated to do whatever they can for my child to learn. Every child deserves that. And the third thing is that we have to look at things a little differently than we did years ago. We talked earlier about the declining enrollment. So we have to do things such as marketing, showing people the great things that we do in our schools because great things are happening here, but people don't know about it. So we've worked a lot to try to improve that.
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1: From KEWC News, I'm Cisco Stargazer. As the school year approaches, families are starting their back-to-school shopping, and that can be a challenge as costs go up. But if you're needing a little help, it's available. On Saturday, July 11th at 2 p.m., Lerner & Rowe Injury Attorneys is holding a backpack giveaway at the Yuma County Fairgrounds. Lerner & Rowe Director of Charitable Giving, Jordan Moreno, said they're giving away 1,000 free backpacks with school supplies. All they ask is that you have your child present. As for why Yuma, she explained Lerner & Rowe does a lot of business with Yuma since the firm's headquartered in Arizona.
4: If we're able to kind of alleviate just one little piece for families, be able to provide this backpack and with all of the supplies, whether it's for the younger kids with crayons and colored pencils or more for the older kids with those College World notebooks and highlighters and those elements, we want to be able to do that.
1: The Saturday giveaway will also feature free treats, face painting, music, and balloon twisting. From KAWC News, I'm Cisco Stargazer.
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1: What have you been communicating then? Is it just the... I'm sorry. Well, I hope I'll that's not repetitive.
0: No, I'll tell you a couple of things. One is when you take a look at the state test from last year, we just got this year's test results in Friday. But from last year, I can tell you we had the top two performing schools in the entire county, Gowan Science Academy and HLS. When you look at our eighth grade math scores, which to me are very important because reading scores or English language arts, you and I both know if a person's an avid reader, if they read a lot, they are more likely to excel in reading, right?
1: Yeah.
0: The more time you have eyes in print and you're doing that, the better you'll get. Math is so concrete, sequential. And if you miss holes in that, like Swiss cheese, it's hard to be able to climb up that ladder. It's very, very important. We send more eighth grade students than anyone else prepared to go into the high school in math. More of them are proficient. And again, we keep a focus on student achievement. We're always talking about it. We're working to improve it all the time. And everybody knows that as good as we are, we can always get better. It's always that self-improvement. So I'm really proud of what our district has done and accomplished.
1: Wow. I mean, that is a really big deal, because I know eighth grade math is one of those big markers for success.
0: It is. Yeah. Absolutely. And it's our last chance with these children, right? Not third grade, fourth grade, fifth grade. It's eighth grade. That's the last time before we hand them off to high school and say they're yours. It's the last time we have to make an impact. So I'm really proud of that work. And it's not just eighth grade math teachers. It's everybody all the way up. And it's that culture of telling kids, persevere, ask those questions, rework the problem, think about how you solved it, building a classroom where they feel supported and loved and nurtured and cared for. It's everybody working together. Bus drivers making sure they get to school on time. Our nutrition staff making sure they get fed. Our maintenance department making sure the buildings look good. It's everybody working together. Really proud of everyone.
1: That's awesome. I'm curious, because I have a friend who teaches out here. Well, they teach at the high school level, but they were telling me that Crane has an awesome ESS program out here.
0: Phenomenal.
1: Yeah, that's what I've been hearing. I'm guessing that's part of one of the many supports that you have that that's maybe set you apart.
0: Absolutely. And the director, Connie Jerpseth, is very systems oriented and was complimented on the most recent audit about how well her structures are in place and things like that. So, yes.
1: That's all. I mean, I visited Super Krupp and I did see like they had the special room that's set aside for, I think, social emotional wellness. I'm forgetting it's
0: neurosequential model of education, NME.
1: Thank you.
0: Yes. And really, it's teaching people to be able to regulate before you can reason. And you need to be able to calm yourself down, because we all know emotions are a bad advisor, right? So if a student gets upset, sometimes they will say or do things that they regret. And teaching people to regulate and calm the nervous system before they react. And it's really a life skill for everyone. But those kind of things are really, really important. And we've really seen an improvement with our students.
1: That's cool.
0: It's really helped a lot of our children.
1: Well, I bet. No, I really do bet, because, you know, I'm sure we encounter lots of adults where you can tell you don't know how to regulate your emotions.
0: Think of road rage. Think of other times that people say or do something they regret later. And the other thing that's fascinating about the brain is the emotions kind of hijack the brain. Yeah. So in other words, they're like the superhighway. They go fast compared to the prefrontal cortex here, which is the thinking, reasoning, logical part of the brain. When your emotions are high, it hijacks this part of the brain. So if kids' emotions are high, it's hard for them to learn.
1: Yeah.
0: If staff's emotions are high, it's hard for them to be able to make good decisions. So it's good for everybody. Like I said, it's a great life skill for all of us.
1: It is. So then I am curious, what do you plan to do with your retirement?
0: Great question. So when I look at retirement, I kind of look at it like Goldilocks and the Three Bears, right? Mm. When people look at retiring, they can leave too early and regret it and be miserable. They can stay too long at a place, and then when they leave, they have a bitter taste in their mouth, or they could go out at the right time. And I feel like that's what I'm doing. I am going into retirement. I'm stepping into retirement at a time that I have such beautiful memories of this district. I'm so proud of this district. I'm so excited about the plans that they're doing to move forward and their priorities that they continue to have here, the leadership that's continuing to go on. So what I'm going to do really is to not schedule things for a while, because for 43 years, my calendar's driven my life. So for a while, I'm not going to have anything on my calendar. I told myself for a year, I want to be flexible to be able to get up and go, or out of town, go see kids, whatever I want to do. And after a year, I'll reevaluate. One of the things I am focusing in on is working more on my health, as far as getting to the gym more and those kind of things. But I will always keep my eye on Crane and be their biggest cheerleader.
1: Oh, that's awesome. Do you have any special trips that you're doing? I know when Sheldon retired, he went, I think, on an Alaskan cruise. Are you doing
0: the Mexican Riviera? Yes,
1: oh,
0: I
1: look
0: am.
1: At that. That's so fun.
0: Leaving June 6th, yes.
1: Oh, I hope you enjoy that.
0: Thank you so much.
1: I'm
0: excited.
1: Will.
0: I appreciate it. We're going to go see, Cabo San Lucas, nice. Mazatlan, La Paz, and Puerto Vallarta.
1: That is a great region. That is such a great region.
0: It'll be fun. And then I have my mother-in-law, who moved to Utah to live with her her daughter. So I promised her I'd go visit her in the summer sometime. So now that my calendar's open, I can pick some time to go up there and see her as well.
1: I'm happy of that for you.
0: Thank you. I am too. No, it's not nosy. They're great questions. Great questions.
1: That's great. So what are your hopes for the district going forward, or any well wishes for Dale as he starts?
0: My hopes, and I know this will happen, is that they will keep students at the center of every decision they make. Children come first. They will also continue to always improve, because this district is about a growth mindset and not being stagnant, and continuing the systems that have been in place for years, like I said, that outlast any one leader.
1: All right. Thank you so much, Lori. It has been a pleasure speaking with you, and I hope your retirement is wonderful. You have a great time.
0: Thank you so much. I look forward to it. Thank you so very much.
1: You're welcome.
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I'm Dave Reed. Glad to be with you this morning. I've got music coming up later this hour from Interpol. Also, we're going to hear Original Coffee in a little bit. I've got Linkin Park coming up with their track, The Emptiness Machine. Before that, though, Kris Kristofferson's got a tribute to his good friend. It's called Ramblin' Jack. But right now, this is Pearl Jam. And this just came out last year. It's called Future Days on Border Radio KOFA.

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That's a song from the Civil War era. That's Brent Denon with his take on Hard Times Come Again No More. 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I've got Little Feet coming up. We're going to hear Disappearing Ink. Also, before that, Interpol's Number 10. But this is Original Coffee, and they do spell that with a K. And this track is called Coffee with a K on Border Radio KOFA.

And we're so glad you could join us for Midday Music on Border Radio. That was from their new album, Strike Up the Band, Little Feet with Disappearing Ink. I've got a little Hawaiian take on an old Eagles song for us to take us up to the 11 o'clock hour. We'll start our next hour with music from the Watson Twins. I've also got some music from Wonder Girls and Supertramp coming up, so hope you can stay with us. This is a group out of Hawaii, CMH World. They teamed up with Jim Keo West for this take on the Eagles' Tequila Sunrise on Border Radio KOFA.

0: 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We have been a service of Arizona Western College since 1970.
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It's a collaboration with Kali Uchis called 10%, a fun way to kick off our 11 o'clock hour of this program we call Midday Music on Border Radio. I'm Dave Rieck. I've got a live recording of a Supertramp made in the 1970s coming up later this hour. Also, we're going to hear music from Jack and Joints in a little bit. I've got Boozer Chavis coming up, a little Louisiana music. Lula Lula, Don't You Go to Bingo. That's coming up after a live track from B.B. King and Bobby Blue Bland from 1974. We're going to hear It's My Own Fault. But first, this is the Watson Twins from their Scene Double album that came out just this last year. This is also a live recording. It's called Two Timin' on Border Radio KOFA.

0: be at Dyersburg, Tennessee. That was the first tune, I think, that I had to learn the lyrics, you know. You had the little
1: coupe. Yeah, but we didn't do it in A flat.
0: You think we have the wrong key?
1: For me, we have.
0: All right, then. If you think you want to modulate, go right ahead and tell me what you got.
1: Let's go ahead and do a couple more of those. What we're doing now, since you've started this reminiscing, let's

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And we're so glad you could join us for our midday music mix. We are Border Radio, KOFA. I'm Dave Reek, and that's a group called 24 Karat Black, and the 24 Karat Black theme going back to 1973. In just a little bit, we're going to hear Mitski's Blue Light. Before that, Headphone is going to do Animals Like Me. But right now, this is Kina, a collaboration with Emma Rosen from just this past year. This is called Distance on Border Radio, KOFA.

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Coming up in just a little bit, we're going to learn to fly with Pink Floyd. Before that, a live recording of Mark Colley and his Reckless Companions. In fact, the song they're going to do for us is called Reckless Companions. We're going to hear Jack and Joints in a moment with Coming Down. But first, back in 1979, Supertramp was recorded live in Paris doing this fabulous version of Breakfast in America.

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And that's a group called Magix and their track Winter and Summer that just came out this last year. A nice way to round out our 11 o'clock hour. Stay with us in the noon hour. We're going to hear from Tricia Yearwood. Also, I've got some Whiskey Town coming up and some Tune Yards. This is Sasha and Percussionista. And this is a jam called Morning Samba on Border Radio KOFA.

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2: A major heat risk today in Quartzsite, Parker, and Yuma. Afternoon temperatures ranging between 109 and 117 degrees. Winds out of the south at 5 to 10 miles per hour with possible gusts up to 25 miles per hour in Quartzsite and Parker. Tonight, clear skies with a low of 82 degrees.
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And kicking off the noon hour with a beautiful country artist, Trisha Yearwood. And that's her track called Bringing the Angels, which was part of an album she released last year called The Mirror. I'm Dave Reek. Hope you're having a fantastic Tuesday. I've got music coming up from Lucius. Also, we're going to hear from Whiskey Town, Natalie Jean, and Noshir Modi. They're going to do a cover of a Radiohead classic I'm sure most of you will recognize. From Phoenix, we're going to hear from JC and Laney in a few moments. Also, we're going to hear a live jazz performance from the Netherlands. Ferenc Snetberger, who's better known as Nomad. We're going to hear a nice jam from him in a few moments. Louis Tomlinson in a moment says, "Don't let it break your heart." But first, this is a band called Feeble Little Horse. They call this one This Is Real on 94.7 FM KOFA.

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We've got the Tune Yards coming up. We're going to hear their tracks, Sand Into Stone. Before that, Patti LaBelle is going to do the classic Lady Marmalade. Lonnie Brooks, Long John Hunter, Philip Walker, and Irvin Charles are all fabulous Texas blues guitars. We're going to hear their collaboration called Alligators Around My Door in a moment. But first, here's a collaboration between Common and Pete Rock. This is called All Kind of Ideas. On Border Radio, we are KOFA.

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2: An extreme heat warning remains in effect from 10 a.m. this morning to 8 p.m. tomorrow evening. Yuma, Parker, and Cordside should see an afternoon high of 115 degrees today. Winds out of the south at 5 to 10 miles per hour with possible gusts up to 25 miles per hour in Parker and Cordside. Tonight, clear skies with a low of 82.
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little Justin Bieber to kick off our 1 o'clock hour on this Tuesday afternoon. That was Boyfriend from the 2012 album Believe. I'm Dave Reek. Hope you're having a fantastic day. We're going to play one of my favorite bands, Big Audio Dynamite, in a little bit. Also, the legendary blues artist Mississippi John Hurt. I've got a group called Wishy coming up. Jermaine Clement is going to do a track from the Moana soundtrack. Also, Tim Bernardes is going to do Sonos Dios for us. Rennie is going to ask us to meet me in Amsterdam. But first, this is the artist Marley, and from the album The Thoughts That Keep Me Up at Night that came out last year. This is called You on 94.7 FM. 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

Well, Tamator hasn't always been this glam. 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
2: Go ahead, London.

And that's the band that Mick Jones of The Clash created after that band closed up shop. It's Big Audio Dynamite. And from their breakout album in 1985 called This Is Big Audio Dynamite, that's a song called Bad. I'm Dave Reek. Hope you're having a fantastic afternoon. I've got music coming up from Emma's Plight, a brand new track called Unfettered. Before that, James T. Slater is going to do a song about his Key West address. We're going to hear Mary Gauthier with Your Sister Cried. Leslie Stevens has a song called 12 Feet High. But first, this is Admiral Radio and a cover of one of my favorite Townes Van Zandt song. This is If I Needed You on Border Radio, KOFA. Yeah.

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As we are wrapping up the 1 o'clock hour of this program we call Midday Music, I've got a band I used to listen to in high school back in the mid-1970s. They're called Brand X. They feature Phil Collins on drums. 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
2: An extreme heat warning remains in effect from 10 a.m. this morning to 8 p.m. tomorrow evening. Yuma, Parker, and Cordside should see an afternoon high of 115 degrees today. Winds out of the south at 5 to 10 miles per hour with possible gusts up to 25 miles per hour in Parker and Cordside. Tonight, clear skies with a low of 82.
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an ominous way to kick off our 2 o'clock hour on this Tuesday afternoon. That's Model and a Tease with Vespers, a track that just came out last year. I'm Dave Reek, and on this program, Midday Music, we play all kinds of music. I've got an American artist. His name is Jamshid Sharifi. He's going to team up with Paula Cole on an interesting track in a little bit called A Charlotte Sky. Also, we've got music from Field Medic in a moment. A song called Used to Be Romantic. Right now, this is Jumaine Smith with Come On Home on Border Radio KOFA.

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We're going to hear Lord Huron in a little bit with a track called Ancient Names Part 2. Before that, Vacations are going to take us to the Midwest. The Duprees, Say That You Belong to Me. And the Wild Reeds have a song called Capable. Kat Manlish Bodie is going to do Skyfalls in a moment. But first, this is Sheryl Crow. She decided to cover this Peter Gabriel song, and Peter Gabriel said, okay, I'll sing backup vocals on it. This is Sheryl Crow and Peter Gabriel covering Digging in the Dirt on Border Radio KOFA.

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Vanessa Group, The Sacred Souls, with their track called Live For You, as we are wrapping up our 2 o'clock hour of Midday Music. Stay with us. Jess Ortiz will be here with her fabulous Crossing Borders program from 3 to 7 right here on Border Radio KOFA. I'm going to wrap up this program with a track that's from 1945. This is Artie Shaw and his orchestra from the big band era. This is called Keeping Myself For You. I'm Dave Reek. Hope you have a fantastic Tuesday. Take care, everybody.

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2: An extreme heat warning remains in effect from 10 a.m. this morning to 8 p.m. tomorrow evening. Yuma, Parker, and Quartzsite should see an afternoon high of 115 degrees today. Winds out of the south at 5 to 10 miles per hour with possible gusts up to 25 miles per hour in Parker and Quartzsite. Tonight, clear skies with a low of 82.
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That was Blue and Red Lines from Stephen Clare, a single with a thoughtful roots rock feel and a knack of vivid storytelling. 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I'm Jess Ortiz. 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Ondara is on deck with Saying Goodbye.

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That was Lovers in a Dangerous Time, Twilight Fields' take on the classic written by Bruce Cockburn. Before that, a live version of Tore Up Over You from the Jerry Garcia Band, Mon Carousel by Myra Andrade, and we started that set with Saying Goodbye from J.S. Ondara, who taught himself English in part by listening to American songwriters like Bob Dylan, whose music inspired him to move to the United States and be a singer-songwriter. Let's switch gears with something bright and upbeat. Empire of the Sun is ready to add a little shimmer to the afternoon with Cherry Blossom.

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That was Funky from Cedric Burnside. Before that, Do Soyol by Lisa Gerrard and Jules Maxwell, Living on Love from Shamika Copeland, and we kick off that set with Cherry Blossom by Empire of the Sun. Shamika Copeland won the 2021 Grammy Award for Best Contemporary Blues Album for On Civil War, adding to a long list of honors that had made her one of the most celebrated blues artists of today. From one great storyteller to another, it's time to slow things down just a touch. Jude Johnston steps in with Quiet Girl. I'm a quiet

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That was a letter by the Box Tops before that Joe Strummer and the Mescaleros with their take on Bob Marley's Redemption song, Precious Memories from Sweet Honey in the Rocks tribute to Sister Rosetta Tharpe, and Quiet Girl by Jude Johnston. 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We're closing out the hour with something that lets the music do all the talking. Take a deep breath and enjoy Illumination, instrumental by Michael Gannon.

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2: An extreme heat warning remains in effect from 10 a.m. this morning to 8 p.m. tomorrow evening. Yuma, Parker, and Cordside should see an afternoon high of 115 degrees today. Winds out of the south at 5 to 10 miles per hour with possible gusts up to 25 miles per hour in Parker and Cordside. Tonight, clear skies with a low of 82.
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We opened the hour with Out of Time by Asian Glow, a dreamy track that drifts between indie rock and shoegaze textures. This is Crossing Borders on Border Radio. I'm Jess Ortiz. 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Bruce Springsteen is ready to roll in with My Lucky Day.

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That was History Say by Clinton Ferrin. Before that, Enséñame from Yaram, You'll Be Okay Kid by Demi Lovato, Revolution from Eric Lindell, and we started that with Bruce Springsteen, My Lucky Day. You'll Be Okay Kid, Demi Lovato wrote the song as a message of reassurance and self-compassion, encouraging listeners to keep going through difficult moments. Ready for a little attitude? Turn up the energy. Here's New Zealand artist Ratbag with Look What You're Doing to Me.

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that was Jumpstarting by Dear Tick, before that Good for Great by Matt and Kim, and live version of Trendy by Real Big Fish. And we started that set with Look What You're Doing to Me by Ratbag. Jumpstarting appears on Dear Tick Volume 1, one of two companion albums of the band released together, showing off their knack for punchy guitar-driven rock. Let's keep the good vibes rolling with a song that's got plenty of drive on its own. Here's Joby Riccio with Whiplash.

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was The Cabin on the Hill by the Ruin Brothers. Before that, Speak the Word from Tracy Chapman. 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A service of personal Western Coast 1970. 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This was an interview for Crossing Borders. I'm Jess Ortiz. We are wrapping up the hour with a true bluegrass legend. Earl Scruggs is coming in with In the Glory Land.

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2: It's a warm evening in Yuma, Parker, and Quartzsite as temperatures fall to about 82 degrees. Southerly winds at 5 to 10 miles per hour, becoming light south-southeast after midnight tomorrow. Another sunny hot day with a high near 115 degrees.
3: I'm Maria Hinojosa. This week on Latino USA. The coca leaf from illicit status to indigenous origins.
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